Nobody plays more country. Waxel 104.5, Laney Wilson, John Mayer. Hello, Wisconsin. Eric Austin, great to be with you. Absolutely gorgeous Monday evening in progress. Lows in the 50s tonight. Going to be a nice week ahead. Probably going to be our last week starting with anything with a 7 in the 70s. We'll be in the 60s after this week. So enjoy this final week of September with Wax 104.5.

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13: I'm meteorologist Paul Trombley with your updated forecast. Lows dip down to about 58 tonight under partly cloudy skies. Winds out of the south, 5 to 10 miles per hour. Cloudy skies expected tomorrow. Chance for showers. Daytime highs approaching 72. Rain showers likely with fog in spots tomorrow night. Lows level off around 62. Cloudy skies expected. That's the latest weather on Wax 104.5. Currently, it's 64 degrees.

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1: Here we go, kicking off another brand new week of Eric Austin's Music You Need to Know with kind of a big one. And this is actually a song that I could have played for you this past Thursday night, except the Packers were playing and putting on an absolute show, a blank show at Lambeau Field. And I figured you were going to be paying attention to that mess. Therefore, I held on to tonight's song for tonight. But Kenny Chesney, back at it with a brand new album that just dropped Friday called Silver Sands Marina. Kenny says it's 11 songs built on moments, memories, and emotions that make us feel alive. I hope this album brings you joy and takes you to your own Silver Sands Marina. He's already released a flurry of songs from this, all of which I've already featured for you on Eric Austin's Music You Need to Know, my favorite of which is Goldfish. I actually thought that was going to be the lead single. Actually, well, it wouldn't be the lead single. Carry On is already a big-time hit at country radio. I thought Goldfish was going to be the next one, and it might still be. But no, they went a separate way with tonight's song called Remember Me That Way. Very mature song. It's a song about a breakup, but just looking back, it's not about mourning, the demise of the relationship. It's more of a cathartic release. And I appreciate that from Kenny Chesney. But of the new album, Kenny says, having had the time to cut so many really great songs and also listen to them, think about how they fit together, the songs were able to talk to each other. They showed me and some of the other people near me producing it what they wanted to say in a larger way. And when Silver Sands Marina captured that one perfect moment to share together with no distractions, everything fell into place. That's the thing about music. The more you listen, the more it will tell you about life. Whether it's hard, whether it's how to get through it, laugh it off, make it more, or recognize what's so rare and special, it's all there if you will slow down and listen. And when we did, well, you can hear it in these 11 songs. He's an absolute legend. Might be the best record Kenny Chesney has put out in quite some time. From Silver Sands Marina, it's officially his next single at country radio. Remember Me That Way from Kenny Chesney on Eric Austin's Music You Need to Know with Wax 104.
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1: It is officially the next single at country radio for Kenny Chesney from his brand new album, Silver Sands Marina. Kenny Chesney and Remember Me That Way. I thought that was just a really, really strong next single for Kenny Chesney. And they are more than excited to be getting out on the road, kicking off the big tour. Obviously, the original Vibe Room tour in Tampa, Florida in April. They are already fired up about getting that tour kicked off. And man, what a show that is going to be, along with Eric Church, Sheryl Crow, and Graylin James. And obviously, you can win your tickets to that show at waxradio.com in the Country Club. Man, cannot wait for that. 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

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Hello, Wisconsin. Eric Austin, great to be with you on a summer-like Monday evening here in late September. Going to be feeling more like fall here in a week's time or so. So enjoy it. Lows in the 50s tonight here on Wax.

0: Hey, can we get excited for a big 2027 show? How about Kenny Chesney?
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0: Kenny Chesney's bringing his The Original Vibe Room Tour to U.S. Bank Stadium Saturday, May 22nd. 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
10: I'm meteorologist Paul Trombley with your updated forecast. Lows dip down to about 58 tonight under partly cloudy skies. Winds out of the south, 5 to 10 miles per hour. Chance of rain showers tomorrow. High temperatures reach up to 72. Cloudy skies expected. Rain showers likely with fog in spots tomorrow night. Lows dip down to about 62. Overcast skies. That's the latest weather on Wax 104.5. Right now, 61.

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It is Eric Austin, and we'll finally be giving away Alex's mower this coming Thursday, October 1st. Union Trailer and Power Equipment in Halley is the place to be. 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
12: 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Or visit

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say so. Nobody plays more country. 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Dan and Shay is the latest as we slide into your 9 o'clock hour. Hello, Wisconsin. Eric Austin, great to be with you. Beautiful Monday evening. Lows in the 50s here on Wax. I ain't heard

got three words for you. Nobody plays more country. Wait, that might be four. Okay, our math's lousy, but the music's great. 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

Lies rolling wheels and shifting gears round that Jersey turnpike. Barney stopped me with his gun 10 minutes after midnight. 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I don't know about that accent, son. This way.

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9: I'm meteorologist Paul Trombley with your updated forecast. Lows dip down to about 58 tonight under partly cloudy skies, winds out of the south, 5 to 10 miles per hour. Chance of rain showers tomorrow. High temperatures reach up to 72. Cloudy skies expected. Rain showers likely with fog in spots tomorrow night. Lows dip down to about 62. Overcast skies. That's the latest weather on Wax 104.5. Right now, 57.

quite the breakout debut single, Miss Stella Lefty, Wax 104.5. Of course, her very first number one single. Maybe more to come. We'll see. I don't think she's going to be a one-hit wonder, man. 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
2: 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Your ears burn. You yearn for Elizabeth and Mr. Darcy to profess their undying love for one another. You can't bear it any longer. Well, maybe a chapter longer. Performance is so good, you'll give love a second chance. Audible. Stories that speak to you.

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Josh Ross going to be my featured artist tomorrow night on Eric Austin's Music You Need to Know. 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
10: I'm meteorologist Paul Trombley with your updated forecast. Lows level off around 57 tonight under mainly cloudy skies. Winds out of the south around 5 miles per hour. Chance of rain showers tomorrow. High temperatures reach up to 72. Cloudy skies expected. Rain showers likely with fog in spots tomorrow night. Lows level off around 61. Cloudy skies expected. That's the latest weather on Wax 104.5. 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

Quite the comeback single for Blake Shelton, Wax 104.5. I mean, I hate to even say comeback, but it's been kind of a hot minute since we had anything relevant from Blake Shelton before that one with Wax 104.5.

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That song really helped put Blackhawk over the edge for me. Love them. 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

0: spine. Your heart aches, your ears burn. You yearn for Elizabeth and Mr. Darcy to profess their undying love for one another. You can't bear it any longer. Well, maybe a chapter longer. Performance is so good, you'll give love a second chance. 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
0: Imagine you're reading Pride and Prejudice, except you're not reading it. Harris Dickinson and Marissa Abella are reading it to you on Audible. Her barbs sting you. His coldness sends a shiver up your spine. Your heart aches. Your ears burn. You yearn for Elizabeth and Mr. Darcy to profess their undying love for one another. You can't bear it any longer. Well, maybe a chapter longer. Performance is so good, you'll give love a second chance. Audible. Stories that speak to you.

104.5, my featured artist from earlier tonight on Eric Austin's Music You Need to Know. Of course, Kenny Chesney just dropped his brand new album, Silver Sands Marina. Carry On was the first single. We got the second single earlier tonight on the program. We'll see you tomorrow night at 7:30, Wax 104.

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Hello, Wisconsin. It is Eric Austin. 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
12: I'm meteorologist Paul Trombley with your updated forecast. Mainly cloudy skies expected overnight with lows around 58. South winds around 5 miles per hour. Overcast skies Tuesday. Chance of rain showers. High temperatures reach up to 72. Rain showers likely with fog in spots Tuesday night. Lows dip down to about 61. Overcast skies. That's the latest weather on Wax 104.5. Currently, it's 55 degrees.

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It is Eric Austin. Got the brand new one from Megan Maroney up next. She's kind of taking a back seat, at least as of late, to this gal.

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Absolutely love it still. George Burge, Luke Bryan, Wax 104.5. It is Eric Austin. Time for me to get on out the door, and I encourage you to enjoy this coming week. This whole work week, going to be hanging out around 70 degrees. Going to tail off towards the end into the 60s. October coming in hot, man. Good night, Wisconsin. 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

0: Hey, can we get excited for a big 2027 show? How about Kenny Chesney?
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0: Kenny Chesney's bringing his The Original Vibe Room Tour to U.S. Bank Stadium Saturday, May 22nd. And check out who he's bringing with him. 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
5: I'm meteorologist Paul Trombley with your updated forecast. Lows level off around 55 overnight under overcast skies. South winds around 5 miles per hour. Cloudy skies expected again Tuesday. Chance of rain showers. Daytime highs approaching 72. Rain showers likely with fog in spots Tuesday night. Lows dip down to about 61. Cloudy skies expected. That's the latest weather on Wax 104.5. Right now, it's 55 degrees.

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1: I'm meteorologist Paul Trombley with your updated forecast. Lows dip down to about 55 overnight under mainly cloudy skies. Winds out of the south around 5 miles per hour. Cloudy skies expected Tuesday. Chance of rain showers. Highs level off around 72. Rain showers likely with fog in spots Tuesday night. Lows level off around 61. Overcast skies. That's the latest weather on Wax 104.5. Currently 56.

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1: All right, here's one for you. 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That's how big it is. And now you know.
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0: Kenny Chesney's bringing his The Original Vibe Room Tour to U.S. Bank Stadium Saturday, May 22nd. 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
4: I'm meteorologist Paul Trombley with your updated forecast. Lows dip down to about 57 overnight under mainly cloudy skies, southerly winds around 5 miles per hour. Cloudy skies expected Tuesday. Chance for showers. High temperatures reach up to 72. Cloudy skies expected and foggy Tuesday night. Rain showers likely. Lows level off around 61. That's the latest weather on Wax 104.5. Currently 57.

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1: Hi, it's Cora. 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Some of my favorite things to do are the Grand Ole Opry Christmas Show, the Country Music Hall of Fame, the hot Nashville chicken, and just hanging out at the Honky Tonks on Broadway. 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

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Just say, Alexa, play Wax 104.5. 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
2: I'm meteorologist Paul Trombley with your updated forecast. Lows level off around 58 overnight under overcast skies. Winds out of the south around 5 miles per hour. Cloudy skies expected again Tuesday. Chance for showers. Daytime highs approaching 72. Chance of rain showers with fog in spots Tuesday night. Lows level off around 61 overcast skies. That's the latest weather on Wax 104.5. Right now, 59.

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0: Hey, can we get excited for a big 2027 show? How about Kenny Chesney?
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0: Kenny Chesney's bringing his The Original Vibe Room Tour to U.S. Bank Stadium Saturday, May 22nd. And check out who he's bringing with him. 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
5: I'm meteorologist Paul Trombley with your updated forecast. Chance of rain showers today. Otherwise, overcast skies. High temperatures reach up to 72. South winds 8 to 15 miles per hour. Cloudy skies expected with fog in spots tonight. Chance of rain showers. Lows dip down to about 61. Overcast skies with fog in spots early tomorrow. Slight chance of rain showers. Highs level off around 74. That's the latest weather on Wax 104.5. Currently 61.

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0: Good morning. Time for the farm show here at the Shank of the Day on Wax 104.5. As Jill and Krista and myself, Bob Bosol, bring you the news in agriculture around the area, around Wisconsin, around the nation, and around the world as part of the Midwest Farm Report family. We've got markets, 13 First Alert weather. We'll look at all kinds of calendar items and what's going on in the world of agriculture. Again, it's time for the farm show on Wax 104.5. And we are full of dairy this week because it's World Dairy Expo time. And, of course, we've still got lots of other chores to do as well. But yours truly will be heading down to World Dairy Expo a little bit later on this morning. Tomorrow morning, if you're there, join us at the Dairy Farmers of Wisconsin booth, or at least listen to us. We'll be doing some broadcasting live tomorrow morning from about 9 to 11 with DFA at their booth, and boy, they've really made it neat. They went from inside the exhibit hall where they kind of got lost in all the other booths, and now they're outside the building, the Tan Bark, they call it now. So I had a lot of names over. Used to play hockey in there and everything else, but it's called the Tan Bark. And again, that's where Dairy Farmers of Wisconsin will be. In fact, the Tan Bark is across the sidewalk. There is the sandwich shop, the grilled cheese sandwich shop, and then Dairy Farmers of Wisconsin, DFA, DFW, will be right there in front. So we'll be there tomorrow morning. So hopefully you'll stop and see them during the show. Lots of good things that they have going on. Also, we've got a story on purple fuel. Yeah, farm fuel going to be eligible on the roads in a few states. Also, milk production, how the crop's doing. Are we going to get a farm bill before the elections? Well, we won't beat around the bush, no. Are we going to get one before we get new people seated? We'll find out, but not before the election. And immigration, causing problems in meat country, sending the agents out there to go through the packing plants and backing up some meat processing. So lots of things to talk about, but Dairy Expo, of course, will be our focus. And Jerry Clark will also be here, our Eau Claire, Chippewa, and Dunn County Crops and Soils agents. He's always got things going on, so we'll hear from Jerry as well this morning. Bob and Jill with you this morning, and lots of things are going on around Wisconsin, but the big one, of course, is World Dairy Expo, and I might tell you this morning at 7 o'clock, if you like Jerseys or Ayrshires, you want to get down there. If you're not down there already, you're heading down to Dairy Expo. 7 o'clock this morning, the International Jersey Show will feature the cows. International Ayrshire Show will also feature the cows, both on the colored shavings at the Coliseum. And I don't know if you heard anything. I don't even know what the colors are this year or what the big decoration is at the end of the Coliseum floor. But we'll worry about that later on. Otherwise, we've got lots of things going on in the world. What's this thing about purple fuel?
1: Well, the governors of Nebraska, Alabama, Louisiana, and Texas have announced orders to allow farm diesel use in road vehicles this fall. This action is designed to help farmers, ranchers, and agricultural transporters cope with the soaring diesel costs and fuel supply concerns during peak harvest season. The orders temporarily suspend state penalties for using dyed farm diesel in highway registered vehicles, providing tax and transportation relief for agricultural producers. Now, Nebraska's order starts immediately and will be active for 90 days. Alabama's order also starts immediately and lasts for 120 days. Louisiana's order runs through October 22nd, and Texas order runs for the next 30 days. So trying to get some relief out there with using dyed diesel in vehicles that are going across the road. And there's also been some weight limits increased as well, so you can take bigger loads in a few of those states. But make sure you check out what is legal in your state. Don't be assuming anything.
0: You know what assuming makes out of you and me. But so what all states are allowing purple fuel? I know
1: Nebraska, Alabama, Louisiana, and Texas.
0: All right, so Doesn't affect us. We're not driving in those states. But again, if it moves to other states, we will pass that along. All right. Farm bill action unlikely in the Senate until after midterm election. That's the headlines. But reporters for Bloomberg report that the Senate's version of the farm bill is not expected to be put to a vote in the Senate before the election here in about a month. And instead, senators and House lawmakers will informally conference to work out differences. Now, according to John Boozman, chairman of the Senate Agriculture Committee, he's a Republican from Arkansas, he says, we'll get together with the House and Senate and discuss and figure out a path. We don't have time to put it on the floor right now, so we'll be conferencing until after the election. Jody Ernst, who is really a lame

0: election. We have 1 week remaining on the Senate calendar before we break before the elections. So she said, I sat down with Senator Boozman and we were strategizing on how we move this forward. Unfortunately, though, it'll be a little bit here. This is what happens all the time. It'll be a little bit of a wait. So again, it's not looking good for a farm bill, and I don't know what people would put on the odds of having a farm bill done even after the election and before the new Congress is sworn in. I would think there would be some urgency, but Democrats, of course, aren't happy with all the cuts to the SNAP program. So will they have enough power? You know, is Mitch McConnell going to be able to show up for a vote? Every vote counts now in the Senate on both sides, so they can't afford to lose anybody. And right now, from what we saw with Senator McConnell when he voted in the Senate Ag Committee to move it out of committee on a 12-11 vote, he didn't know what he was voting for. Some guy stood behind him and said, vote aye, vote aye. So he voted yes, and so that's where we're at. Now, the Senate Ag Committee, as we said, did advance the farm bill 12-11 last Wednesday after resuming a recessed business meeting and rejecting an effort to reopen the bill for another amendment. Now, the bill includes key farm priorities, including year-round E15, mandatory country of origin labeling, and measures to address high input costs, such as Fertilizer Transparency Act. Those provisions are encompassed in the 34 amendment pages on the package, or manager's amendment, as it's called. And by a separate amendment, it did pass by a 16-7 vote in August in favor of mandatory country of origin labeling. And that's going to be a big issue along with the stamp program as well. So again, lots of things going on. They're trying to get some work done in Congress, but I think they've given up the fight as far as what's going on, taking a look at the farm bill and the head count before any election. All right, other things going on in the world of agriculture. We've got crops we're going to look at, how far the harvest is along. And from driving around the countryside, I went down to Milwaukee over the weekend to watch the Brewers win two games to end the season. So that was fun. I didn't have to watch the Packers weren't playing. Well, I don't even know if you can call that playing, what they did last Thursday night. But again, we saw the Badgers, Wisconsin Badgers, won a big football game out at Penn State. So not a bad weekend, since Thursday night, I don't think we can consider the weekend, can we?
1: No, you can't. I think we can just put that in the rearview mirror.
0: I think so too.
1: I actually traveled over to Plum City yesterday to record their FFA on the air.
0: What did you see over there?
1: And I didn't see actually, it was kind of foggy right away in the morning. Just it was definitely heavier over there. But then I went down Highway 10 and then I went home, and there was quite a few beans that were off already, and there was a bunch more that were coming off.
0: All right, so we've got that to deal with as we go along as well. And weather-wise, not a bad week for World Dairy Expo, as we have some pretty nice weather, maybe a few showers off and on. But today, high is going to be 71. It will be mostly cloudy as the clouds are moving in from the west, northwest. And we do have likelihood of some scattered rain in the afternoon around our area. I think there's going to be a better chance further south you go. But 71 the high today. Tonight, it'll get down to only 60 degrees, so no danger for the plants yet. Wednesday, 73 and cloudy as we get full speed ahead into World Dairy Expo, as we said. We have judging starting at 7 o'clock this morning on the colored shavings. And Thursday, mostly cloudy, 66. Friday, mostly sunny and 64. And it'll be in the 60s on Saturday and Sunday. So not a bad weather forecast as we get closer and closer and closer to October. Halloween's not done yet. They're not here yet, but the decorations are going up.
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3: Got to see if I can find some folks from Brazil at World Dairy Expo. I know they will be there. Hey, congratulations. Some of the early judging, the International Junior Holstein Show, the junior champion of the 2026 International Junior Holstein Show went to Winter Yearling, Walk Era Ain't She Fancy ET, owned by Kaylee and Carter Jackson from up in Barron. So congratulations, the Jackson family. Boy, they're well known for starting with Mike with that Holstein genetics up there. So congratulations to the Jackson up in Barron County, the junior champion of the 2026 International Junior Holstein Show at World.

0: he's got it, doesn't he? Alan Jackson, she's got the rhythm, and I got the blues on a Tuesday morning in the Farm Show on Wax. Again, right now, we're about 60 degrees. We'll get to 71. 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
1: 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President Trump will unveil the new website, America.gov, today. More from Tammy Trujillo.
2: The AI-powered tool is being touted by the White House as much-needed relief for Americans interacting with the federal government. It's described as a single, centralized portal for federal information and services. Trump will be joined by Vice President J.D. Vance, Secretary of State Marco Rubio, and other dignitaries for the launch at the Andrew W. Mellon Auditorium in Washington, D.C.
1: Things are expected to get heated as former special counsel Jack Smith testifies today before the Senate Judiciary Committee. Scott Carr reports.
3: Some Republicans in Congress have long maintained Smith used possibly illegal tactics while investigating President Trump's alleged efforts to challenge the results of the 2020 election. The Republican chairman of the Judiciary Committee, Senator Chuck Grassley of Iowa, has already said Smith must answer for what he did to hundreds of Republican groups and individuals, claiming Smith unconstitutionally subpoenaed phone records of more than a dozen Republican members of Congress.
1: President Trump is announcing plans for a new $15 billion steel plant in Iowa. Speaking from the Oval Office Monday, the president says it's going to be the largest plant in U.S. history, calling it exciting news.
4: The plant will produce some of the highest quality, most affordable steel anywhere in the world. They're going to be making it here and using it here and also shipping it outside and do very well.
1: President Trump said it's part of his plan to bring manufacturing back to the United States. OpenAI is pausing the release of its latest AI model after it failed in-house safety checks. The company announced Monday that the model, GPT 6.1 Astra, failed to meet requirements for sticking to the scope and authorization of its tasks. NBC News Radio.
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0: All right, you got plans outdoors. You're going to do some traveling today, maybe down to World Dairy Expo. Maybe we'll see you on the highway a little later on this morning. Today it'll be mostly cloudy with a chance of some rain in the afternoon as the clouds move in during the morning hours. 71 going to be the high today, 60 tonight, cloudy tomorrow, and 73 on Thursday, mostly cloudy, 66. Friday, mostly sunny, 64, 65 on Saturday, 62 on Sunday. Right now around the area, it's a pretty nice morning. Rice Lake is the warm spot in the state right now for major reporting stations. 62 degrees up in Rice Lake, 57 at Ladysmith. Medford and La Crosse both at 58. Black River Falls at 49. Wausau at 52. It's 50 in Green Bay, 55 in Madison, 51 in Milwaukee. And again, this part of the state, the warmest part. We are 60 degrees outside our back door this morning.
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0: All right, we've got market numbers to get at, but first of all, as we were speculating earlier, we don't know what color the shavings are. On the floor of the Coliseum, the colored shavings at Dairy Expo this year are...
16: teal green. So not just green, teal green.
0: What is that, kind of a bluish green?
16: Yeah, kind of a bluish green, I would say.
0: No, it should be pretty. I wonder what the decoration, they always make a fancy decoration on the end as well. So when we get down there, we'll see what that is. But that's minor compared to what we need to do. Lots of chores, market numbers, cash livestock yesterday, Jill.
16: Well, as choice-fed beef steers traded between 214 and 220, with the mixed steers at 175 to 213. Choice-fed beef heifers traded at between 214 and 220, with the mixed heifers at 172 to 213. Finished dairy cross steers and heifers traded between 208 and 218, with those choice fed Holstein steers trading between 195 and 210, and those select and silage fed steers 155 to 194. Cows traded between 104 to 129 with a top of 157 yesterday, with the bulls trading between 152 to 203. And then we have our calves. The market basically fell out of the bottom when it comes to Holstein bull calves weighing between 95 and 125 pounds, traded between $152 and $189. And those 150 to 250 pound Holstein bull calves traded at $380 and down. Those quality beef calves that come in weighing between 75 and 110 pounds traded at $775 and down. And those lighter, weaker, younger beef calves traded at $375 and down.
0: Wow, the bull calves are hitting the market low. Boy, that's down. But last week there were a little over $1,000.
16: Yeah, right around $1,000. I think we were quoting between $800 and $1,000 for those bull calves.
0: And now what were they?
16: $152 to $189.
0: And the bull calves, beef calves I'm talking about.
16: $775 and down.
0: Okay, so we'll see what that market ends up being. But that's my market, that calf market's been holding dairy farmers in good stead, but boy, without that, that's going to be tough go. Hopefully that's just a short-term phenomenon, but we'll find out. And we look at the market for futures livestock down yesterday across the board. October live cattle down $1.42 a hundred, closing at $217.45. December down $1.35 at $220.80. February down $1.35 at $222.95, and April down $1.05 at $224.77. Feeder cattle for October down $3.02 a hundred at $331.90 at the close. November down $2.70 at $329.27. January down $2.37 at $321.97. March down $1.92 at $318.25, and April down $1.55 at $317.90. Lean hog carcass contracts, October. That was the only one that was up, and it was only up 2 cents a hundred at $78.25. December hogs down 62 at $68.40. February down 95 at $69.37. And April down $1.20 at $74.72. Board of Trade was lower yesterday as traders don't feel they got much out of that Chinese U.S. summit between President Trump and President Xi Jinping. So not much to really get excited about in the grain trade either. And after being down yesterday, December corn overnight down a penny at 522. The oats down two at 418. November soybeans down 2 cents, 1286 this morning. Soybean meal down $3.30 a ton at 356.10. December wheat down 4 cents at 684 a bushel. These markets doing nobody much good. Cheese was unchanged. Barrels 145 and a quarter. Blocks 130 and three quarters. Butter fell 3 cents to $1.37 yesterday. And September Class 3 down 1 at 1611. October down 8 at 1508. November down 38 at 1548. December down 26 at 1588. January down 29 at 1617. That's the way the markets look. 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We'll take a look at more news. We'll get caught up on some of the things that went on before Dairy Expo officially starts today. Still a lot of judging taking place as the exhibitors setting up their booths, the people getting the cattle in the barns. It's busy in Madison. We'll talk about it.
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0: And once again, we talked a little bit about what's happening so far at World Dairy Expo. Officially starting today, 7 o'clock this morning. International Jersey Show and also the International Ayrshire Show on the teal green colored shavings at World Dairy Expo. Jill, some of the early stuff that's gone on already down at Expo.
16: Well, the judging for the International Junior Holstein and the Youth Showmanship Contest both took place on Saturday on the colored shavings of the Coliseum. The winning senior and grand champion of that early Holstein show was a five-year-old cow from Canada, with the reserve being from Whitewater, Wisconsin. The junior champion of the show was a winter yearling owned by Kaylee and Carter Jackson from Barron. Breed judging will begin this morning. Also over the weekend, the Pierce County 4-H dairy judging team took second place at the 104th National 4-H Dairy Judging Contest at the Expo, losing by only 17 points to California. Braden Bechtel of Elmwood was the top individual as he and his team both topped the reasons portion of the contest. And now breed judging does begin at 7 o'clock this morning.
0: And again, Braden, and I'm trying to, is it Bechtel or is it Bechtel? But because
16: I thought it was Bechtel because I've interviewed some Elmwood kids and it's usually Bechtel.
0: Okay, but I know some folks with that spelling pronounce it Bechtel, but whatever. Braden, good job out there. Also, University of Minnesota won the National Intercollegiate Dairy Judging Contest at World Dairy Expo 4 straight years. The Minnesota team has won that, and they're always led by a Wisconsin kid. I don't know what the deal is with all these Wisconsin kids going to Minnesota. Is our dairy science department not what it used to be? And it's hard to say, but Minnesota sure knows how to judge dairy cattle. But that team won first place. University of Wisconsin River Falls was fifth. University of Wisconsin Madison was seventh. So that's it. And the leader of that Minnesota team, Jacob Harbaugh, and of course we all know the name Harbaugh in Wisconsin dairy industry. So congratulations to Jacob and his team from the University of Minnesota. He was the top individual in the competition. He was also the top individual as far as reasons are concerned. And reasons might have knocked the River Falls down because they finished down the line. They finished ninth in reasons. And but they still finished fifth overall. But it was Minnesota, Iowa State, Ohio State, Penn State, River Falls, Purdue, then the University of Wisconsin, Madison, then Cornell, University of Florida, and Virginia Tech. So again, University of Minnesota, 4-time winner, consecutive winner of the National Intercollegiate Dairy Cattle Judging Contest. They got her going up in the Twin Cities. I don't know if there are any other Wisconsin members on there. Jacob Harbaugh, Rachel Visser, Evan Hathaway, and Tyler Ratke. So, again, I don't know if any of those other ones are Wisconsin kids, but in the reasons, Minnesota was first, Jacob Harbaugh. And Brianna Meyer from the University of Wisconsin team finished fourth in reasons. So, again, congratulations, the University of Wisconsin team. Garrett Alness, Brianna Meyer, Brooklyn Schwarr, and Kelsey Hardy. UW-River Falls team, Fia Cam, and Natalie Clemenson, Sophie Stelling, and J.C. Sarno. So, again, that's how it happened at the University of Minnesota and everybody else that trailed behind them in the Intercollegiate Dairy Judging Contest. Any of those other names ring to you as a Wisconsin name? They really don't to me.
16: No, they don't really ring to me. But you know what? Maybe it's just our Wisconsin influence over there that's getting them to the top.
0: We like to think, well, we're sending our best kids over there.
16: Absolutely.
0: I mean, you know, holy man, over the last few years, we've had an awful lot of folks winning for Minnesota from Wisconsin.
16: Well, past state FFA officers have gone over there and just... But it's also just good to see the successes they have wherever they go. And they're that's what's most important.
0: Yep. So, again, judging this morning, Jersey Show, Ayrshire Show, and some of the other things going on, FFA seminar, and the FFA kids will be down there. It'll be Blue Jacket Day at World Dairy Expo. There will be an FFA seminar about 10 o'clock, but they'll have their judging going on. And, again... Top of the World jersey sale will be tonight at 5 o'clock tomorrow, and this always used to happen on Friday, but now with the show ending on Friday afternoon, it doesn't happen, and I'm talking about the Holstein show, or Holstein sale, because, again, that's always a big one, and the World Classic Holstein sale will be on Wednesday, and that'll be at 6 o'clock in the Tanbark, not the Coliseum, in the Tanbark, so again, we'll be down there and following some of that stuff as a lot of things are going on. One reason we got such poor milk prices, production is up.
16: Absolutely. Milk production in the 24 major milk producing states in August totaled 19.2 billion pounds. That's up almost 2% compared to last year. And that's according to the latest USDA milk production report. Production per cow averaged 2,070 pounds for August. That is 4 pounds more than a year ago. And the total number of milk cows was 9.26 million head. That is 151,000 head more than last year and 15,000 head more than July. California's 1.7 million cows produce the most milk with over 3.4 million pounds, followed by Wisconsin's 1.3 million cows producing over 2.8 million pounds, with Idaho, Michigan, New York, and Texas cows producing over a million pounds of milk in August.
0: Lots of milk coming out of those moo cows. Also, we're going to hear in just a few minutes what it takes to budget for the school lunches in our schools. Yeah, that's a challenge as well.
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20: Putting together a menu of school lunches for students to enjoy isn't as simple as choosing your favorite dishes. Caitlin Harrison is the director of Food and Nutrition Services at Elmbrook School District. She says it's a complex dance of balancing nutritional guidelines, student preferences, and school budgets. She tells us where she begins the process.
21: So how we do it in Elmbrook, which is a pretty standard process, but it can vary from school to school. We build monthly menus, and then we cycle our menus about every 6 to 8 weeks. And so kind of how we start is we start with the federal guidelines that govern our program. So we have a set of rules and regulations that we do need to follow since we receive federal dollars. And so we use that as our basis when we start planning menus. So we look at all of those guidelines that include total calorie count based on the age and grade of the child. That also includes fat percentages, different sodium regulations based on the group of children. That also includes us serving whole grains, lean proteins, and then we also have a requirement to serve a certain variation of fruits and vegetables so that students are getting a variety of nutrients throughout the week. And then we also are required to include beans or legumes to make sure that those students are getting enough fiber throughout the week.
20: Tell me a little bit about this funding that you're referring to. What do you use it for and why is it important?
21: Sure. So that really drives everything that we do in our school meal programs. So if you participate in the National School Lunch or School Breakfast Program, you receive a certain level of funding based on the students that participate in your cafeteria. So you get a certain reimbursement, whether that student is on paid status, lunch or breakfast, reduced status or free. And so that reimbursement from the federal government can vary based on that level of student and their economic status. And so that funding needs to cover everything that we do in our food service operation. So it has to cover not just the food cost, but the labor, the salaries and benefits that we pay our team members. It has to cover equipment costs. It has to cover paper goods and all of those overhead expenses. So maintenance on equipment, day-to-day utilities that we use. All of that has to cover everything that we do in our food service programs, which can be kind of surprising to a lot of community members because at the top end, we're receiving about $4.50 for a meal if we're serving it to a free student. And that can be quite shocking because after we look at the overhead costs, of the things that I just explained, we have $1 to $2 to spend on food for a student lunch tray.
20: Caitlin, let's circle back to the meals themselves. We know children can be picky. I myself was a picky eater growing up. Tell me how you keep meals exciting for students and keep them coming back through the lunch line.
21: Sure. So we do our best to provide a variety of options. And so it can look different from day to day, what's on the menu. And what we do at Elmbrook is we survey our families to gauge what students are interested in. So we get information back from families and from students. And so that drives a lot of what we put on our menus, of course, with the spin of making sure that everything is whole grain, low sodium, And then serving lots of fresh produce. And then we also serve a variety of options every single day so that a student isn't tied to just one thing. So they do have choice. So what our menus look like is, depending on the level, as you get older, you have more variety. But you will always have a minimum of two options for lunch every day. And that's just the main entree for all of our schools. And I'm speaking about Elmbrook specifically, but there are the majority of school districts in the state do this as well. We offer a fresh fruit and vegetable bar every single day. So we have a variety of options on there. We have four choices for the student. And so that gives them the opportunity to maybe see something that mom and dad don't serve at home. And they can try a little bit. If they really like it, they can come back up for seconds. But we feel really strongly that our class or our cafeteria is part of their education. And so we're just educating them on nutrition and the variety of foods that we serve. So they might have a little bit more exposure to that than they would at home, and just trying something different than they're used to seeing. So our biggest thing is, you know, receiving feedback from families on what they would like to see, but then also providing variety and exposure to the students as they come through the breakfast or the lunch line.
20: Off the top of your head, what are some of those most common things that you hear from families from the survey?
21: Oh, sure. So from students specifically, it is we enjoy chicken and pizza and hamburgers. The things that you would think a student would say, that's what they're saying. and then from parents, what we're hearing is they just want more variety. And they do want their students to be exposed to new and different items. So that could be they're looking for more whole grains. They're looking for exposure to different ethnicities of food. And so that's what parents are looking for. But students, it is that common. And I've been doing this for 15 years now, and it hasn't changed. The students are gravitating towards chicken products, pizza, and some different flavors here and there, but that typically happens as they get older into.
0: And again, budgeting for the school lunch and serving food that the kids will eat, that's also part of that equation, that is for sure. So again, schools are back in session, and thank you to the lunch ladies that put on all the good food in the school cafeterias. We're going to get over and see what Rocky's got going on next over here from Premier Livestock and Withy. 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
0: Let's get over to Premier Livestock in with you. Rocky Olson joins us this morning. Good morning, Rocky.
3: Hey, good morning, Bob.
0: Hey, we were speculating these calf prices are getting our attention by the way they're going down. What's happening here? We don't have lots full. What's going on with these calf prices? What are you hearing?
3: Yeah, I don't know if I believe everything that's happening, but it's certainly making a difference with a Mexican border opening and all these imports and, you know, the meat coming across. Now, this is just the additional meat that was coming across after they took a tariffs off. That's 14,000 cattle a day besides what was coming across before. That's additional.
0: And that's 660 million pounds of lean beef that Trump is importing as well. That's not helping.
3: Yeah, so no good. He's obviously getting a lot of pressure about it, and hopefully some action's being taken. But, nobody's too thrilled about that deal. So
0: no, and I saw a news story, too, we'll talk about later on, But cattle industry groups, meat packers, aren't happy with the heightened immigration operations in Texas, Kansas, and Oklahoma. Those are states that have a lot of cattle and a lot of processing, and they're disrupting that. That's not helping either.
3: Right. And I think the most frustrating part that we have is, you know, these cattle drop this much, these calves drop this much. The beef price has never dropped, consumer. If it dropped to the consumer, you maybe wouldn't feel as bad. But the primal cuts hit the highest they ever been in history the other day. Well, does that make any sense?
0: No, it doesn't, and that's what's so frustrating about it, and why the cattlemen are so upset, that, and rightly so. And the meat packers, it's not working out real well right now. Well, how'd the sale go yesterday as we started the new week over there at Premier Livestock, Rocky?
3: Thank you, Bob. Good morning, everyone. This is how yesterday, Monday, shaped up at Premier. We sold over 1,200 head of livestock. Fed cattle traded lower. High choice and prime Holstein fed steers 2 to 207. Choice beef steers and heifers 205 to 221. Market cows were lower. Bulk of the cows from 95 to 119. High yielding cows from 120 to 151. Market bulls high yielding from 169 to 189. Newborn Holstein bull calves from 800 to 1100 per head. Your beef, dairy cross, bull, and heifer calves mostly from 1,000 to 1,400. Today, Tuesday, we are going to have our feeder cattle auction that does start at 11 today. Wednesday, we get our dairy cattle auction, two complete herd dispersals. We got a Holstein parlor freestall herd. We got a Holstein tie stall stanchion herd, plus lots of consignments. 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Just to note that we are having an organic dairy cattle auction. We do have a couple small herds for that already, October 14th. So call in your consignments. We're also having our special monthly dairy heifer auction October 27th. Next week, Tuesday, will be our big fall October feeder cattle special. Next week, Tuesday. 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
0: Now, I had to head south on Friday, so I couldn't head east over to your place for the blood drive, but how'd the blood drive go?
3: Hey, pretty nice turnout. Nice turnout we had, so.
0: That's good.
3: They tell us we're doing a good job getting guys over there, so it's kind of one of them things, a little hard to get people to give blood, but we certainly appreciate the people that do.
0: Yeah, that is for sure. Now, do you do that once a year or twice a year?
3: Two or three times.
0: Oh, do you? Okay. Well, keep us informed of when the next one happened. When's the next equipment show or equipment sale?
3: That is going to be November 13th. And, Bob, the horse sale, if you want to mark it down, is October 23rd.
0: All right. October 23rd and November 13th. Sounds like a plan. Hey, Rocky, have a good one. We'll talk to you in the morning.
3: You too. Thank you.
0: There he goes. That's Rocky Olson over there, Premier Livestock in the Withy area. Well, whatever you want to do the next few days around here, at least looks like it's going to be pretty good outside. Let's get over to 13 First Alert Weather. Derek Dahlman's in the barn this morning. How you doing, Derek?
1: Oh, not too bad, Bob. How are you?
0: Good, good. Now, I'm heading for World Dairy Expo. Is it going to be more likely to have rain down south than it is around here?
1: Actually, all of us have pretty good chances of rain, but they do hold off until late in the day. And especially as you're heading down to Madison, you won't have to worry about the rain until sometime tonight. Here in the Chippewa Valley, through the day, we are going to have mostly cloudy skies. In fact, already this morning, we're seeing that cloud cover increase from the west. Between mid and late this afternoon, that's where those showers are going to start to be creeping on into the area. We'll have southerly breezes at 8 to 15 miles per hour. Our afternoon high slightly above average in the low 70s. Going into this evening, that's where we are going to have those best chances of rain before drying out overnight with cloudy skies and even areas of fog developing. We'll cool it off to around 60 degrees. And when it comes to rainfall amounts, generally speaking across the area, between a quarter of an inch up to half an inch will be possible. But south of Eau Claire, that's where we could see some isolated totals and upwards of an inch. Heading into tomorrow, we're dry, mostly cloudy up to around 73. That's going to continue to be the case through the end of the work week, but with the passage of a cold front, we are going to be cooling back down through the 60s, and weather-wise, we are going to have a mix of clouds and sun. As we do go into the weekend, not much to worry about there. We are looking at partly to mostly sunny skies, and it is going to continue to feel fall-like. High temperatures in the low to mid-60s, and we could be looking at our first widespread frost of the season come next Monday morning, with those overnight lows down in the 30s. Right now in Eau Claire, it's currently 61 degrees. I'm 13 First Alert meteorologist Derek Dahlman.
0: Oh, my plants outside are looking really nice right now. We've had a little rain, a little warm weather, a little sunshine. And I saw it Sunday night, I'm going to have to put them in?
1: Yeah, it's looking that way right now. I've got a forecast low of 36. We'll have high pressure directly overhead, clear skies, calm winds. So it's shaping up to be the perfect night for us to have a cold start to our Monday morning.
0: So Thursday, 36 is the forecast, but you're expecting it to get colder than that.
1: Potentially, yeah. Right now, Sunday night into Monday morning, a low of 36, but some models show us down around the freezing mark, depending on what you look at.
0: All right, we'll see what happens. That's still a few days away. You have a good one.
1: You too, Bob. Thank you.
0: There he goes. Derek Dahlman over there at 13 First Alert Weather.
4: Hi, it's Cora. All I want for Christmas is Nashville, and you should come with me. 5 days of fun, December 2nd through the 6th, with 11 meals, hotels, transportation, and all the fun included. Some of my favorite things to do are the Grand Ole Opry Christmas Show, the Country Music Hall of Fame, the Hot Nashville Chicken, and just hanging out at the Honky Tonks on Broadway. 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Pickup is at Sam's Club in Eau Claire. Let's go to Nashville for Christmas.
0: Oh, I bet she's a hoot hanging out at the Honky Tonks in Nashville. Old Cora. Office Cora. Well, let's get into News Morgan this morning. How are you, young lady?
5: Hey, I'll take that name. Thank you. I haven't been called young lady for quite a while. Good enough. How are we doing in the bar, young man?
0: Good. How'd you get along at the Brewers game? Of course, you were in the up there where the snooty people are in the boxes, those special boxes.
5: It's not usually my crowd, but yeah, my old man got tickets behind home plate. Man, that's a nice seat, I'm not going to lie.
0: Oh, I know. Well, there are a lot of nice seats out there, especially nice seats when they win.
5: Wasn't that a good historic game to see? Got a little Miz action on the mound, yeah. And then 103 wins, franchise history. Did you notice, though, after the game, nobody was moving out very quickly? There were a lot of lingerers.
0: I know, and everybody wanted to savor that season, that's for sure.
5: That was
0: and
5: a good one.
0: Rightly so, it was historic.
5: Yeah, that was a
0: Hopefully
5: fun one.
0: Hopefully it ends up being a historic season for the Brewers. So
5: wouldn't that be nice?
0: We're not done yet. All right, what do you got for us this morning?
5: Well, we'll round the bases with some headlines that don't take us too far from home. Good morning. Here's what we're learning today. We'll start first of all in Washburn County now with an investigation underway. A suspect is in custody after authorities found a man dead over the weekend at a home in that area. Deputies were performing a welfare check when they found a 56-year-old man deceased at a home in Casey Township, and now a 25-year-old man was arrested at that scene. Well, if you head to La Crosse, you can't get a cold one at Bennett O'Reilly's or Dell's Bar, at least for the week, as the La Crosse Common Council suspended the liquor licenses of a pair of downtown bars, each found to be in violation of ordinances against serving alcohol to minors. We're talking about Dell's Bar and Bennett O'Reilly's, as they lost their ability to serve yesterday, and those suspensions will run through October 7th. Looking to headlines that put us on the field, you might still be riding high after that Badgers win. That was a good one. Wisconsin head coach Luke Fickell probably feels the same and is also getting the Bear Bryant National Coach of the Week honor following the Badgers' thrilling comeback victory over Penn State. Wisconsin rallied back from that 17-point second-quarter deficit to shock pretty much everyone, including the Nittany Lions, and it made the program's biggest road comeback in 25 years. You can continue to jump around and follow the squad as they turn attention to Saturday's homecoming matchup. This one will be against Michigan State. Well, take your fat quarters, bundle up your friends, and head to Chippewa. If you have a quilter in your life this weekend, you can gear up for the Northern Wisconsin State Fairgrounds annual Chippewa Valley Quilt Show. It'll happen this weekend, Saturday and Sunday. And you can find full details online, 715newsroom.com. And if you are stitching together, you probably want to stay awake. How about this? It's your day. Coffee, you're up.
22: We're celebrating a steaming cup of joe to get 95 milligrams of liquid go-go juice in you and get your day started. The USDA says you can have up to 4 cups and be in the safe range because, let's face it, caffeine is a stimulant. And that's its appeal. It makes you alert, helps you focus, and boosts your mood. And if you don't drink coffee, know that soda you're reaching for is made from caffeine extracted from decaf coffee beans. No kidding. I'm Bree Tennis.
5: And we head back to that Stanley Thermos, probably full and alongside you for the chores today. Let's get the cream for that coffee made in the barn with Bob, Jill, and the old professor today. It's your farm show on Wax 104.5.
0: I'd never ruin a good thermos or a good jug with coffee.
5: You're not a coffee drinker,
0: no,
5: I know.
0: No, I'm milk all the way.
5: It's the one flaw in your otherwise perfect personality, Bob.
0: You drink coffee?
5: Love coffee.
0: Do you really?
5: Yes, I do.
0: No, I never have... Never have acquired a taste for it.
5: No, but I do agree. A cold glass of milk on any morning is a good way to go, too.
0: Yeah, is your mom a quilter? She does everything else.
5: No, she's not a quilter, but my great-grandma was. And the best part I remember about growing up was us kids always used to run around there. And in the winter, she would take those quilting projects on. And you know how you keep them up, so you can stitch them. You keep them up for weeks, months at a time.
0: Did you know there is a quilting registry in Wisconsin?
5: Yeah.
0: Oh, it's a big, you got your great-grandmother's quilts registered?
5: No, we have them on our beds.
0: Why not?
5: We have them on our beds.
0: Get them registered.
5: Well, you know what I came here to do today? Get a lecture from you, and by golly, you came through, so thank you.
0: Most days I do, don't I?
5: I'm going to put that quilt right over your head.
0: But I didn't know there was a quilt registry. I found out there was and registered some of my grandma's quilts. And
5: I love seeing quilts. Oh, yeah. They're such a talent. We used to run underneath that when she had it up for stitching. That was our fort. We got to play underneath there the quilt for it all winter long.
0: Have you ever been to Paducah, Kentucky and the Quilt Museum?
5: No.
0: Oh my goodness, it's like going into an art museum. You can't believe that those are sewn. It's just magnificent. Anybody ever going through Paducah, whether you like quilts or not, stop and look, because it's something else.
5: But, sounds like a road trip to me.
0: Yeah, it's a good one, that's for sure.
5: Good deal.
0: All right, I'll be on the road later on, so you'll have to get along without me the next few days.
5: Oh, come on, Bob. Why you got to do that?
0: You'll make it, I'm sure.
5: See you later. The tears are falling already.
0: I know they are. I know they are. We'll see you later.
5: You bet, my friend.
0: There goes Morgan in the newsroom this morning. The old professor, Jerry Clark, is here. We're going to find out what he's got going on. As usual, it's a lot.
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0: 61 degrees. We're looking for a high today of about 71. Mostly cloudy, a chance of some rain moving in the afternoon. Maybe a little heavier as you head south. Jerry Clark, Chippewa Don, Eau Claire County Agricultural Agent, is in the studio with us, the old professor. And you got some professor-type stuff to share with people as far as numbers are concerned, right?
24: Yeah, the last couple of years, actually three now, we've worked with this nitrogen optimization pilot project grant, and we've put in a project where we looked at the effect of corn yield with manure, areas with manure, without manure, and then different nitrogen rates across the field. And these aren't small scale plots. These are field size equipment that we use.
0: These are on farm, aren't they?
24: Yeah, correct. Right on farm. And so we just harvested our third year since it's early this year and grain is drying down. But in the last couple of years, we saw a nitrogen rate in these fields around that 120 pounds, 127 pounds of nitrogen is about what was needed for the total year. That's with manure or without. And so our yields, anytime we put these nitrogen rate trials together, we look at rates from anywhere from zero up to about 200 pounds or 220 pounds in this case. But in all 3 years, we never saw those higher rates relate to yield. It always peaked somewhere less than 130. And when we put manure on, we can actually see that optimum N rate be down under 50. So you're getting about 100 pounds of nitrogen credit from liquid manure that has been applied. Again, different rates, different consistency of the nitrogen in the manure. But for the most part, we know that that nitrogen credit is working with the manure. So, again, encouraging farmers. They're always taking that nitrogen credit from manure. But now we've got a little bit more data to back it up. The other thing we did in this trial is we buried what we call lysimeters. They're nitrate-trapping lysimeters. They're about the size of a hockey puck. And we put we had 48 different plots, so to speak. So we had six rates across eight different strips of the field. And we looked at how much nitrate would be trapped in these lysimeters as water moved through the profile. Mm-hmm. And so what was interesting is that it seemed like we were in the 2 years we've looked at this data, we've seen about 30 pounds of nitrogen slipping through that soil profile. So if we're looking at kind of dialing back nitrogen applications, we're wondering if like that 30-pound rate, backing that down, might be the way to save some dollars in terms of nitrogen application, as well as the amount that obviously you're paying that extra $30 or for 30 pounds of extra nitrogen. But we also might be losing that through that profile based on what these lysimeters were trapping. Mm-hmm. Again, these are there's variability within the field. Some of these nitrate lysimeters trapped more, and they were in the areas where we had applied additional nitrogen above that recommended rate. So we're starting to see where maybe we can dial some of these nitrogen rates back a little bit and still get a good yield and protect our water quality. Again, 2 years of just 2 years of data here in Chippewa County. But looking at it over the big picture, maybe there's a way with, if prices stay as high as they are, can we dial that rate down, save the producers some money, still get a decent yield, and then protect water quality all at the same time.
0: Now, is this done now, or are you continuing this?
24: This specific project is done. We did get a new grant, and we just started that this fall. So we're looking at corn silage with manure and cover crop being added. The project we just wrapped up did not have a cover crop involved with it. It was more with manure, without manure. This one is with manure and with or without a cover crop. And then we will put on those six different rates of nitrogen fertilizer next spring.
0: So this is going to be a one-year project?
24: These are two-year projects.
0: These are all two-year projects.
24: We had a few dollars left over, so we did finish. We got a third year here in Chippewa County, and then in Rock County, it was a statewide project. There's one more location of data to come in there yet.
0: Right.
24: But overall, we're seeing some effect around that 30 pounds that maybe there is a way to cut back to save some dollars.
0: Yeah, saving dollars. That's the secret. That's for sure. You're busy today.
24: Yeah, we got also today we got School Conservation Days. It's an annual program. Do two locations, but today we're up in Bernay Island State Park up in Cornell.
0: So that's been going on a long time. I remember Cal Kramer used to do that years ago.
24: Yep, we've continued it. I think we're in our 54th year, maybe 55th, somewhere in that ballpark.
0: And the last few years you've expanded it.
24: Yeah, we've I think years ago Cal had it at one location, and over the years we've expanded to two as we've got more kids. Next week we'll be at Lake Wissota State Park, and that's primarily designed for the Chippewa Falls School District area with more students. So today is kind of geared more for the Chippewa County students that are outside of the Chippewa School District, so looking at Bloomer and Cornell and Cadott and those schools.
0: Now, what, fourth graders, or what do you take?
24: Fifth graders. These are fifth graders that come in today. So we've got seven or eight stations lined up on with different conservation professionals to talk about different topics, and maybe it'll initiate someone to think about it as a career as they go forward.
0: But, all right. Sounds like fun. Hopefully you can maybe expand it since your Chippewa down in Eau Claire County, figure out a way to get it into Eau Claire and Dunn County.
24: It could possibly be. Yep. Yeah. It's been a good program. The support of the conservation departments at the county, as well as some NRCS and DNR. Yeah. They've been very supportive of it.
0: Oh, that's good. Thank you, sir.
24: All right. Thank you, Bob.
0: Have a good day up there in Cornell.
24: Yeah. Thank you.
0: Jerry Clark, Chip O'Donnell, Clare County Agricultural Agent.
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10: 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With the low yielding and canner cows bringing 88 cents a pound and down. 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With the organic steers and heifers bringing $1.70 to $1.90. Bull steady multiples bringing $1.70 to $2 a pound with a thin. Full and bulls over 2,200 pounds discounted at $1.65 a pound and down. 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With the light and poor quality calves bringing $600 a head and down. 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
1: Let's get over the Equity Stratford sale barn. Jerry Fitzgerald is with us this morning. Good morning, Jerry. We lost a member of the family, I understand.
2: That's Bob. Good morning to you. Yes, it's very sad news that I received yesterday, passing of Dick Murray, a longtime manager at the Barron Sale Barn. So we certainly want to extend our condolences to his family. And, yeah, Dick was up there for a long time, started that sale barn, and was manager for a long time. And I haven't got real too many details on the funeral. I believe it's going to be later this week, I think on Thursday. So.
1: All right. Well, we send our condolences along to knew Dick for quite a long time, ran that sale barn. He was also into standardbred racehorses, the sulky horses, and interesting, fun guy to talk to every time I got up there, whether it was at the barn or at the fairgrounds in Rice Lake during the fair or racing season, whatever it was. But good guy, Dick Murray. Rest in peace, my friend. Well, how'd the sale go yesterday over there at Stratford, Jer?
2: Well, Bob, we'll do that. I thank you, and good morning, everyone. And a summary from a very busy Monday yesterday here at Equity Stratford. We'll start out with the cow market yesterday on the cows. The higher yielding Holstein and beef cows yesterday, they were selling from $1.20 to $1.32. Most of our cows yesterday, the majority of the cows selling between $1 and $1.20, and these thinner, plainer cows, 95 and below. On the bull trade, better quality bulls are selling from 175 up to a top yesterday at 192 on the market bulls. Lighter bulls, 165 and below. Lighter test on the fed cattle. Most of those will be sold tomorrow, but we did have some choice grading Holstein steers, and they were selling mostly from $1.85 to $2 a pound with your select cattle under finished cattle, 185 and below. On the calf market yesterday, Holstein bull calves and the beef calves fully steady. Good demand continues on the calves. Replacement Holstein bull calves weighing 75 to 125 pounds. We're selling from $750 to $1,200 per head on the Holstein calves. Replacement Holstein heifer calves from $500 to $850 per head. Your good quality beef calves on yesterday's auction, heifer calves or beef heifer calves, selling mostly from $950 to a top of $1,370 per head. Those good quality beef bull calves, good demand yesterday, mostly from $1,300 to a top $1,650 per head on the beef calves. Well, we are at Tuesday. We'll get underway this morning here at Equity Stratford at 10 o'clock with the hay and bedding auction. 11 o'clock will be the market sale. And, of course, every Tuesday we do sell organic market cattle, whether it be organic cows, organic fed cattle. We sell those every Tuesday. Our feeder cattle sale this week will be tomorrow at 12:30. Our next dairy auction will be 1 week from today. That'll be October 6th. So, Bob, that's how things are looking here at Equity Stratford, and I tell you, if we have another day like yesterday, what a beautiful day, huh?
1: Oh, man, I'm telling you, doesn't get any better than that. That's what it's all about. Every time I was driving down the interstate and I see cars from, you know, Georgia and other parts of the country, I'm thinking, those people, as bitterly hot as it gets down there, they must think this is really heaven up here. You know, it's 65, 70 degrees, nice breeze. It's a good place to be this time of the year, that's for sure. Hey, you have a good one. We'll talk to you in the morning.
2: You betcha, Bob. Now, you're going to be on the road today?
1: You bet. Heading down the road to Dairy Expo a little later on this morning. So I'll talk to you later in the week.
2: You betcha. Drive careful and enjoy the show down there. And we'll talk to Jill tomorrow morning.
1: She'll be here, that's for sure. Well, the Board of Trade was down. Not much to get excited about as far as that summit between President Trump and President Xi. Nothing on soybeans, but little tariff relief for dairy, meat, corn, things like that, but nothing to get excited about. Down yesterday overnight, December corn down a penny at 522, the oats at 418, December wheat down 4 at 684, November beans down 2 at 1286, meal for December down 330 a ton at 350-610. At some of the elevators today,
3: cash price corn in Loyal City at 4.58 with soybeans at 12.17. In Arcadia, that cash price corn is also 4.58 with soybeans at 12.12. And in Chippewa Falls, cash price corn is 4.60 with soybeans at 12.22.
1: And looking at the DTN screen, prices were lower for both corn and beans at the elevator today. At Golden Plump, corn is 4.45 a bushel. At Baldwin, Mondovi, Elmwood, 4.37 with the soybeans at 12.07. Durand's corn, 4.37, their soybeans, 12.02. Fall Creek, 4.13 and 11.70.

0: 32. At Osseo, the corn's 432. Beans at 1207. Elk Mound, corn 436. 1202 on the beans. 437 the corn at Sparta. 1192 on the beans. Ethanol plants, Boyceville 447. Stanley 462. And Richmond 437. Cheese unchanged, 145 and a quarter on the barrels, 130 and three quarters on the blocks, down three on the butter at 137. September class three down one, 1611, down eight for October at 1508. November down 38 at 1548. December down 26 at 1588, as prices were lower each month out through the summer. Nice day today. If we see an expo the next few days, make sure you stop and say hi. 71 and mostly cloudy today, maybe a little rain later on.
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7: Wax 104.5. Good morning. Yes, it is showtime. Welcome to the day. Welcome to, what is it, Tuesday, Morgan?
8: Yeah, yes. Last I checked.
7: I'm still not ready for the show right now. Hey, what's going on?
8: Oh, gee. What a change.
7: I know. Well, yeah, no, I'm less ready than I normally am when I'm not ready.
8: You're still okay. Spinning the chair around.
7: Well, I don't have
8: You got to face it towards the mic. There you go.
7: Whatever occupation you do, you have equipment that is important to you. Mm-hmm. You know, I'm not going to even give an example. But
8: I can give an example.
7: Okay, go ahead.
8: So, like, you know, my sister is a barista, and you would need, like, an espresso maker. You would need a coffee machine. You would need all the things to make that job happen.
7: I'm still doing it. Because I'm a germaphobe. Mm-hmm. There you go. Sorry. I have this little easy. Yeah, people know what microphone pop covers are.
8: Mm-hmm.
7: It's a little foamy thing that goes on, and it's so you don't pop your peas all the time. But I have my very own because I don't want anyone else's germs.
8: Mm-hmm.
7: And I didn't know where it was, and it fell. And the show cannot begin with me
8: without the pop
7: talking
8: cover.
7: Into someone else's pop cover. So
8: we don't want too much pee to start the show.
7: Well, no, ever, never really. Mm-hmm. So crisis averted.
8: Pee before the show.
7: I went pee before the show.
8: All right.
7: My peas won't be popping.
8: Got it.
7: My germs won't be spreading, or other people's germs won't be spreading to me. We're all good people. Okay, let's start Tuesday. 61. That's pretty, you know, nice to do here at the end of September, I imagine.
8: Because, that's beautiful. Best time of year to be in Wisconsin.
7: 66 should be our high. We should be at 43 right now for a wake-up temp here at the end of September.
8: Woulda, shoulda, coulda.
7: We are looking at, we'll talk with our 13 First Alert meteorologist, Derek Dahlman, waking up maybe Monday morning around 40, which means Black River will be, you know, at zero, probably. Mm-hmm. You know, that's how they do it down there. What are they this morning? They are, they're at 46. See, we're at 61. They're at 46 this morning.
8: And people are just starting to get into the, you know, pumpkin, apple. And we took a drive to Milwaukee, and the colors are starting to turn a little bit.
7: Almost more, you know, I think we were down, must have been around the Black River Falls area.
8: Mm-hmm.
7: Anyway, that makes sense, I guess.
8: Well, we can ask Derek, too, but everybody says it's going to be like a little bit of a muted year, you know, like a little bit quieter. And we have a master gardener friend, and I asked her, and she said that she would probably agree with that because the drought caused moisture stress and would force the leaves to turn brown sooner and fall off prematurely. And then she added, unfortunately. So if you're a fall lover, it might not be the bang-up year for colors. We'll see.
7: It seems to be so many different factors, whether it's cold, whether it's drought, you know what I mean? So it's either it's going to be or it's not going to be. And this doesn't look like any of the factors are pointing toward it's going to be, you know, for this year. Mostly cloudy today. Can't read my writing. Chance of some afternoon showers. We'll talk with Derek about that. I think he was talking about those 71 today. So again, a little above normal there as well. And then 73 tomorrow and then 66. And then I didn't get to the rest of the forecast because I was looking for my pop cover. So that's why we'll have Derek in here in just a second.
8: He'll fill us in.
7: He'll let us know. That's why we have him, right? I mean, he's a nice guy, but that's his main purpose. September 29th, today's National Coffee Day.
9: Mm-hmm. What do you call a sad cup of coffee? A depresso.
7: A depresso. Because that's different. Study looked into the most popular coffee beverages in every state. Espresso takes the top spot in 28 states, mainly in the Northeast, out West. Minnesota, it's espresso and latte. Wisconsin, it is latte.
8: Mm-hmm.
7: Okay. You say that, did you? You saying you agree with me or you knew that?
8: No, because and latte in here means Bush latte.
7: That's right. Bush latte. I drink Bud latte.
8: Most people I know in Wisconsin drink pretty much straight black coffee.
7: They've never tried that. Do they add caffeine to beer? Have they ever tried that? Make it a breakfast drink.
8: Because everybody loves when drunk people are super awake.
7: Woo, right, bright and early in the morning. That's why you want to be drunk and really alert. 66% of Americans say they drink at least one cup daily.
8: Mm-hmm.
7: That's up nearly 7% from 2020. So we're becoming more caffeinated. The average coffee drinker is nearly 3 cups per day. That all sounds right. Derek's probably a little heavier than that.
8: Anybody that has a weird, wonky schedule probably leans a little heavier on the coffee maker.
7: What do you dunk in that coffee? It's National Biscotti Day.
8: Mm.
7: That's the hard as a rock biscuit thing, right?
8: Mm-hmm.
7: I got a wacky fact. Okay, here we go. Biscotti were originally used as a military rations because they are practically indestructible. The word biscotti comes from the Latin bis coctus, meaning twice baked. This intense baking process draws out all the moisture, making them rock hard and resistant to mold.
8: Okay.
7: That's a good thing. Don't want moldy biscuits. National Mocha Day, Swedish Fish Day. I've never had a Swedish fish, hard for me to say, ever in my life.
8: It's just, really?
7: It's like a gummy bear, but what?
8: Shaped a
7: like,
8: fish.
7: That's it? That's the only thing? Why are they so popular?
8: You get their own day. Because they're not as sticky, weirdly enough.
7: Oh, okay. Something to do
8: now
7: with
8: that
7: the,
8: I think about it. I haven't had it for a long time.
7: Mm-hmm. Spent way too much time studying biscotti and forgot to look at
8: Swedish fish. Well, the Swedish fish are harder to catch.
7: Is there a joke here? Oh, there was a pun coming. Oh, really? Why?
8: It gets you real a bit.
7: All right. On this date in 1789, the first regular army is established by the United States Department of War. They're like, we got a bunch of people with guns that helped out here in this little revolution. We need to start making them, you know, organize this thing. And they're the regular army then.
8: Yes, I'm sure in history you should refer to it as the little revolution.
7: Yeah, that little thing we did. On the stage, 1976, the TV show Alice debuted. Do you remember that? The only thing you know is Flo, obviously. Mm-hmm. Kiss my grits. Most of the action took place in Mel's Diner. That was a lot of sitcoms still, I guess, really do. They take place in one location just because of lighting. And a lot of these were in front of a studio audience, too. So you had one set, basically, that you would have them in. I mean, think of Cheers, obviously, in the bar, Friends, obviously, and Monica's apartment or Central Perk.
8: Or modern day, too, with the pit. They're always in the hospital setting.
7: On this date in 1989, Zsa Zsa Gabor
8: slapped a police officer?
7: There you go. That's what we're going to do this new game. When I bring up something on the almanac, I'll just tell you a date and the person, and you have to decide, oh, I know what this
8: is.
7: Okay. And then on this date in 2013, the Breaking Bad series ended.
8: Oh.
7: But did it really? We got a prequel, whole series.
8: Oh, that's right. Better Call Saul.
7: We got a little movie with Jesse, remember El Camino, which was like a 90-minute movie that was based after that. So,
8: Breaking Bad, though, top to bottom, probably top five.
7: Yeah, just read a list like the Rolling Stones, the best TV series ever, and Breaking Bad was at the top of that. I know somebody who's, I would say, a decent friend of mine. Not a good friend. No, he's a good friend of mine. I told him, because he's always trying to get me to watch stuff. He watches way more TV than you and I. And I said, you got to watch Breaking Bad. And he and his wife tried it twice and abandoned it. And I'm like, I don't know if we can be friends.
8: It's your barometer.
7: It is intense, though.
8: I mean, it's not a wind down show.
7: No, it's not. This is going to be a good for a chuckle. All right, speaking of good for a chuckle, we're going to hear from our 13 First Alert meteorologist, Derek Dahlman. Oh, he's on the Sunshine Award, so we got to get going. It's 6:16. Let's do some news now.
8: We'll start with headlines that don't take us too far from our area, and that includes an investigation underway. Well, good morning. We begin in Washburn County, where a suspect is now in custody. This is after authorities found a man dead over the weekend at a home there. The deputies performed a welfare check when they found a 56-year-old man dead at a home in Casey Township, and now a 25-year-old man has been arrested at the scene. The investigation continues. Well, if you're in the La Crosse area, you can't get a drink at Bennett O'Reilly's or Dell's Bar for the next week. The La Crosse Common Council is suspending the liquor licenses of those downtown bars after each was found to be in violation of ordinances against serving alcohol to minors. The suspensions will stretch into October 7th. Grab your fat quarters. Oh, settle down. I'm talking about quilting. You can bundle your friends together and head to the Northern Wisconsin State Fairgrounds this weekend. There are vendors and an exhibition of more than 200 quilts. If you are a quilter or know a quilter, be a nice way to spend some time. Northern Wisconsin State Fairgrounds Chippewa Valley Quilt Show starts Saturday, runs through the weekend. 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And we talk to Derek Dahlman next. 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
7: 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Meteorologist Derek Tallman is with us. Good morning.
12: Good morning.
7: Tuesday, right? It's Tuesday.
12: Yes, it is. All day long.
7: I asked Morgan. She said it was. I wanted to get a second opinion because I wasn't sure myself.
8: I love that you don't trust me to read the Gregorian calendar.
7: I'm not sure.
8: Super flattering.
7: I assume if I don't know, nobody knows. So,
8: do you know where our remote is? Because when we're at home at night, he blames me for that, too. Call Derek. No, Derek knows where the remote
7: Derek,
8: is.
7: If Morgan doesn't know, Derek must know.
12: Yes.
7: All right. We're going to talk about a nice start to the day and maybe some rain in just a little bit here. But we've got to learn something about Derek first.
11: Derek Hales. Whoop, Derek Hales. Whoop, Derek Hales. Whoop, Derek Hales.
8: All right. We're going to take a look around and what's a personality trait that other people have that you don't, that you wish you did? Like, what's a personality trait you admire in other people but you don't have for yourself?
12: People, I know there's, I have a couple of friends that like to be very spontaneous.
7: You want to do that?
12: I'm not one of those. I'm a planning person. I have to plan for stuff. And my wife's the same, thank goodness.
8: Yeah, surprise parties, spontaneity, ugh.
12: Yeah, not a big fan of those things. I have to know about it in advance. Just like our three kids, I wanted to know what the sexes were, but we only found out with Veronica. The other two were surprises.
8: But did your wife know? Because I think a lot of times women know.
7: Yeah, was she right? Did she know?
12: So, funny enough, with Veronica, she did all of those old wives' tales, and every single one she did pointed to boy. And Veronica came out, and she thought I was joking, because you know me, I'm much of a jokester and sarcastic. I was like, we have a daughter. She was like, no, we don't. You're joking. So they laid Veronica on her chest.
7: She was that sure.
12: Yeah, she was that sure, and they laid Veronica on her chest, and she was like, oh, my goodness, we have a daughter. You weren't joking.
8: Aww.
7: That's a cool story. And then one way you can tell about whether a woman's going to have a girl or a boy.
8: This should be good.
7: Something about the woolly caterpillar. Is that what you say, Mark?
8: Okay, you guys.
12: Oh, boy.
8: Alex loves to throw me under the bus for this. Here's what I think. Mother Nature's where it's at, man. Mother Nature's got to figure it out. I do swear by the woolly caterpillar, like the theory about you can tell the seasons and sort of predict how the seasons are going to go based on how the woolly caterpillars look. And Alex, to throw me under the bus, sent, I see this to our group chat,
7: yeah,
8: a meme that outlines these wives' tales, as you would call them, and I fully agree to it. He wants you to yell at me for it, though.
12: It's basically a farmer's almanac that wiggles on the road.
8: I'm into it.
7: They're trying to steal your job, Derek.
12: Yeah, all the rodents are. The groundhog, now the woolly worm.
8: Okay, you guys, you know what? Fine. But when I judge it based on the woolly, and you guys use all the models and the tech, and I'm right, I'm going to say, we have a daughter.
12: Okay,
8: sometimes
12: touche.
8: These work, okay?
7: Okay, we'll see. We haven't decided what woolly caterpillars we have going on, but we've got a. If you've seen one, let me know.
8: I saw one creeping across the road. I saw my first one of the year when I was walking dogs.
12: Okay, what was the color combination?
8: It said,
7: Hit me. Don't run over me. Don't step on me. That's what
8: no,
7: I saw.
8: I didn't look at it closely. I didn't get the chart out to compare.
7: I had the chart right here.
8: But the next one I see, the bands will indicate.
7: Okay. Today, though, Derek, we have a very mild start to the day, but as usual, we're always looking at you down there in Black River Falls. We have 68 in Cumberland, and we have 46 in Black River Falls.
12: Yeah, definitely a cooler start to the day for those folks. But here in the Chippewa Valley, we're kicking off our day on a mild note. And this afternoon, we are going to be above average, reaching up to a forecast high of 71 through the day. We are expecting mostly cloudy skies. We could see some filtered sunshine around through the morning hours here. Otherwise, later this afternoon, that's where some showers are going to start to trickle in. And that is going to come with breezy winds from the south. The best rain chances for the Chippewa Valley are going to occur during the early half of tonight. Meanwhile, down in our southern areas, it does appear we could still have some lingering rain around through early tomorrow morning. When all is said and done, we are looking at rainfall totals between a quarter up to a half an inch of rain. South of Eau Claire, though, we could see some isolated totals and upwards of an inch of rain. As we do start off tomorrow morning, we're likely to encounter some areas of fog from there, mostly cloudy through the day, up to around 73 degrees. Thursday and Friday, we are dry, a mix of clouds and sunshine, but behind a cold front, we are going to be cooling down into the 60s, and that trend is going to take us into this weekend. On Saturday, we're up to around 65, partly sunny skies there, turning mostly sunny with a high of 62 on Sunday. Finally, as we head into Monday morning, there is a potential that we could have our first widespread frost of the season with those overnight lows down in the 30s. Right now in Eau Claire, it's currently 61 degrees. On 13 First Alert, meteorologist Derek Dahlman.

0: Wax 104.5. Ah, that one has grown on me. That is Chris Young. He's always one of those guys who just has those songs. We're like, maybe not on first listen, Morgan. You're not like, oh my God, I love that. Mm-hmm. But it just grows on you, and he's just got that country voice, and he's a good guy. That one's grown on me, just like a lot of his other stuff. Coming up, oh man, $340 on a Hy-Vee car.
1: Ooh, you're going to be a popular guy.
0: Well, yeah, if someone wins it. Well, not, that's the thing. Well, I'll be popular with one person if they win, if they rest or... Well, then it'll keep growing. Don't worry about it. People will do it. Just past 6:30. We've got your brain starter on the way. We got a text. Happy birthday to Aiden.
1: Hey.
0: Aiden turns 16.
1: Nice.
0: Loves listening to the morning show. It would make his day. I think we've been doing this show long enough where I remember Aiden calling in when he was like...
1: Don't do it to yourself, man.
0: Younger, right? Like littler.
1: Happy birthday, Aiden. I hope you have the best day ever. Yes. Thank you for listening.
0: Absolutely.
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0: Hidden Valley Ranch has launched its first Halloween product. 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
1: Okay.
0: The ranch dressing is black.
1: For the season.
0: Comes in a glow-in-the-dark bottle. 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I don't know, man. I like Halloween season. I like doing stuff special, but I just anything black on your food, especially like a black sauce, like, hey, I don't know, man.
1: All right.
0: Cup Noodles launching limited edition vampire noodles for Halloween. The garlic chicken broth turns blood red when hot water is added. Somehow I'm okay with this.
1: This one's all right?
0: The black. Yeah, this one I'm fine. Ramen noodles get their color from natural beet coloring.
1: When was the last time the word natural and ramen noodles went in the same sentence? Let's be honest.
0: Beet. The launch also includes a custom casket featuring a blood red finish, a cup noodles logo, and the word "It's to die for" embroidered inside. Casket is available to buy for $3,999.
1: Wow.
0: I thought for a second there was two stories and I just missed the...
1: You missed the punctuation?
0: Cup Noodles is offering a chance to win it through Instagram and TikTok. Okay. Mm-hmm. Okay, that's an odd story. Protein Cheez-Its now exist.
1: Oh my God.
0: I gotta get a protein, man. They have 7 grams of protein per... No, not per crack.
1: Per Cheez-It? You look like Hulk when you finish the box? Yeah,
0: per serving. Someone who tried them said they taste very similar to the regular ones. They added, if I had to find one distinction, the protein original seemed a touch less aggressively cheesy. And weirdly, I like that. I don't know. This guy was definitely not from Wisconsin. We like aggressive cheese on everything. You know what I mean?
1: Speaking of, there's a new master cheesemakers list that was just announced, too. We can talk about that in a little while.
0: Ooh, I like talking cheese.
1: Yeah.
0: Like talking things you need to know as well on Wax 104.5.
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10: Attempting to improve their offensive line for the rest of the season, the Packers made another signing yesterday, agreeing to a deal with former first-round pick Mekhi Becton. Becton was drafted in the first round of the 2020 draft by the New York Jets. He won a Super Bowl with the Eagles in 2024 and spent last year with the Chargers. With the addition of Laken Tomlinson, another former first-round pick over the weekend, the Packers are hoping the two veterans can help stabilize an offensive line that has been disastrous to begin the season. And we've got playoff baseball today. The MLB wildcard round kicks off today with the Phillies taking on the Braves, the White Sox taking on the Astros, the Red Sox taking on the Yankees, and the Cubs taking on the Padres. For Brewers fans, you will want to pay attention to the Padres and Cubs series because the winner of that series will be taking on the Brewers starting on Saturday. For Sports Talk 105.1, I'm Dan Casper.
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0: Wax 104.5, good morning, 6:42, we'll talk weather. Nice start to the day, at least here in Eau Claire we have some spots a little cooler. Coming up Thursday, we're going to gather at Union Trailer and Power Equipment with our finalists. You all have been notified, but you were notified, you're like, well, that's a bummer. You still can show up. And we start gathering people around 4. This is this Thursday, Union Trailer and Power Equipment in Halley. And then the cutoff for anyone to show up is like 5:45, okay? And then we'll grill out some hot dogs, and you can walk around and look at all the stuff they got in the lot. But then we will draw some finalists, at least one minimum, then maybe more. It depends on the people who show up, and there's some factors in there. But we will for sure get at least one, maybe more. I would bet more instant finalists. So if you didn't get it, the email address, that says you were a finalist, hey, you can still show up, peruse the lot, and walk away or drive away with my mower coming up on Thursday.
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0: $340 in play on Hy-Vee Card. Back with Brain Starter this morning. Let's get to the question, because I would love to give this away. I like when it grows, but at some point, we got to give it away and make somebody really happy. Let's see if it's you today. People were asked, what's something you really enjoy doing once in a while, but don't understand how some people want to do it every chance they get? We're looking for the number one answer. We've had a question, maybe a month or so ago. We're talking about something that a lot of people do that you just don't get. No, this is something that you enjoy doing. You just don't want to do it all the time, okay? It's not something you think is overrated or don't enjoy. You actually like doing it occasionally. You just don't understand the people who make it a regular part of their life. That's what we're looking for. Number one answer. Think we can get this. I'm looking at it. I think we got a shot at this. 715-835-WAX. Take a phone call. That person gets it, we are done. That person's happy. If not, move on. Caller number 2. If that person doesn't get it, then we go to the text line. So get those texts in, because we read a lot of those after 7. But that text guest will scroll all the way back and get the very first one that wasn't mentioned in our first 2 phone callers. If that's the answer, that person's the winner. If that's not the correct answer, we give the answer. Go over the list. Go over your text. New question tomorrow. Add a little bit more. But here's what we're working on today. $340 on a Hy-Vee card. People were asked, what's something you really enjoy doing once in a while and don't understand how some people want to do it every chance they get? What is number one? We can do this. Brain Starter begins.
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4: Good morning. Well, here's what we're learning today. As we come into the courts, we find a suspect in custody after authorities found a man dead over the weekend at a home in Washburn County. Sheriff's deputies were performing a welfare check and found the 56-year-old deceased at a home in Casey Township. We now know a 25-year-old man was arrested at that scene. Well, you won't be drinking at Dell's Bar or Bennett O'Reilly's in La Crosse for a bit. The La Crosse Common Council is suspending the liquor licenses of a pair of downtown bars after each was found to be in violation of ordinances against serving alcohol to minors. We're talking about Dell's Bar and Bennett O'Reilly's. They both lost their ability to serve alcohol yesterday. Those suspensions will last through October 7th. Calling all fat quarters. What did you call me? Oh, settle down. I'm talking about the pre-cut fabric for quilting. Bundle up your friends and head to Chippewa as organizers are gearing up for this weekend's Chippewa Valley Quilt Show at the Northern Wisconsin State Fairgrounds. There will be some vendors, an exhibition of more than 200 quilts, and you can find details online. Throw back the covers at 715newsroom.com. 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
5: 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No kidding. I'm Bree Tennis.
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16: Cloud cover is increasing from the west this morning as it is a mild start to our Tuesday, temperatures from the 50s to the 60s. While we could start off with some filtered sunshine this morning, in general we are going to have mostly cloudy skies today, breezy winds, a few showers arriving by later this afternoon or high up to around 71. Showers will remain possible early tonight, cloudy skies and a low of 60. On 13 First Alert, meteorologist Derek Dahlman.
0: Thank you so much, Derek. Yeah, like I said, a beautiful start, too. If you're looking at that eastern sky, we've got overcast for the most part, but to enjoy what little bit of sunshine we're going to get. We've got 61 in Eau Claire.
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0: And we've got $340 on a high V card. 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
1: All right, this thing has been growing, and we have grown to the amount of $340. And I think something came to your mind when I said this, okay? And I'm going to see if it's on the list or hopefully maybe even number one. People were asked, what's something you really enjoy doing once in a while? But don't understand how some people want to do it every chance they get. Looking for the number one answer. See if we can get it. Who's this?
2: Renee.
1: Good morning, Renee. Where's home for you?
2: Ladysmith area.
1: From Ladysmith. How's the morning starting down there? We had a nice little pink hint to the eastern sky up here. What have you got starting your day there?
2: I had a bad morning. I woke up late, so.
1: Oh, okay.
2: Yeah, well, everything's running behind.
1: Well, this will turn it around, though, won't it?
2: Maybe. I don't know. Let's see if I can guess the right answer.
1: Let's do it. What's something you really enjoy doing once in a while? Don't understand how some people want to do it every chance they get.
2: I like going to the bar once in a while to have a drink, but I can't see doing it every day.
1: Right. And maybe when you and I were younger, we could do it every day, right?
2: Right.
1: Number six, going out to bars and drinking. Yeah, we enjoy that once in a while, but there are people that make a career out of it, don't they?
2: Yes, they do.
1: We're not judging. We're just saying,
2: okay.
1: Right? Yeah. Thank you so much. I hope your day turns around.
2: You have a good day, too.
1: Hi, Wax 104. Who's this?
3: This is Kelly from Black River Falls.
1: Well, hello, Kelly down in Black River Falls. Of course, we were talking about you earlier, weren't we?
3: Yes.
1: A little chilly. You guys are at 46, so a little bit chilly. We got 61. It's actually a beautiful, well above normal start to our day, but you guys are, of course, right down there in one of the colder spots in the state, aren't you?
3: I don't know where they have that thing either, but it would be nice to know.
1: Check your refrigerator. Maybe it's in there. That's where they keep it, maybe. I don't know.
3: It's too warm, then.
1: We had Renee from Ladysmith with a great guest. She said, going out to the bars. That's fun, right? But not all the time, maybe. So that was number six.
3: Right.
1: What did you think as far as the number one answer here, Kelly?
3: I'm gonna guess like cleaning a car or washing a car for a vehicle.
1: I was trying to guess. Well, I'm looking at the guesses, the answers actually, too. And I'm like, oh, that makes sense. Yours makes a lot of sense. Yeah. Those people who are out there doing, and God bless them, you know, come do my car next. I get it. Right. But it's right. They do it a lot. I know those people. Yeah. That's not on here. That should be. That is a fantastic guess. I always love when you're a part of the show.
3: Thank you very much, Alex.
1: Let's go back. Oh, a lot of people texting. Oh, yeah, because it's $340. A lot of people texting. So get back to the beginning, and we say good morning to Tracy from Colfax. Oh, man, you were so close. She said gambling. And number two, going to the casino and gambling. Oh, so close. People were asked what's something you really enjoy doing once in a while, but don't understand how some people want to do it every chance they get. The number one answer is camping. Yep, some people, you're like, yeah, that'd be fun. Depending on what your definition of camping is, too. Cabin, fancy RV, or tent. So, yeah, but some people, that's it. They're really into it. And again, we're not judging any of these. We're like, I just don't get it. It's not for me. It was on there, and oh, I do see somebody did get that as a text, but not the very first one. We're going to go over your text. You have some great ones. Got some funny ones in here, too. But we'll also go over the list, and then tomorrow we'll have a brand new question. We'll put more on that. We'll have $360 on a Hy-Vee car tomorrow morning.
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1: You hear about these stories, and they're so sad, so heartbreaking, but yet it turns around, and it is just an amazing story. A mother in Minnesota, Twin Cities area, lost her daughter last year, but she donated her organs. Now the mother, Stephanie, was able to hear her daughter's heartbeat again. Isn't this the most amazing thing? But this time it was inside Sandra's body. Sandra came in person to thank Stephanie, brought a stethoscope with her so she could hear her daughter's heartbeat once again.
4: You know, obviously she's not my daughter, and you know, so it's just, I think of her heart as still at kind of Autumn's in a way. So like, you know, it's just very confusing.
5: She's living through me, I feel, and helped keep me alive.
4: Yeah. Thank you for coming.
1: It is just-

0: the coolest story, isn't it? And it's sad, but it's so heartwarming as well. Well, there you go. That's your good stuff story this morning. Always trying to start your day off on a positive note. I don't know what you're going to face the rest of the day, so we do that right here. And it's brought to you by Wisconsin Credit Union.
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1: 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That's why every morning just after 7, we feature a different area school class reciting the Pledge of Allegiance. Here's your morning Pledge of Allegiance.
2: Hi, I'm Mrs. Sedevi, and this is my kindergarten class at Colfax Elementary School with the Pledge of Allegiance.
3: All right, and let's start the day, and it's starting quite nice here in Eau Claire, at least, in some of the surrounding areas. We were looking at some of those temps. We're at 61. Keep in mind, we should be starting at 43, so we will take that to start the day. Some places a little cooler. We're going to hear from our 13 First Alert meteorologist, Eric Dolman, coming up in just a little bit. And Morgan McCarthy with news. We'll go over your brain starter guesses next as well.

0: Wax 104.5, Ella Langley. Going to be, I think she extended her tour, the Dandelion Tour, so it's called October 31st, up in the Twin Cities, the old XL Energy Center. Grand Casino is what they call that now, so she's still doing dates and still selling those tickets pretty easily, actually. Not much hard work at this point for her, right?
1: Yeah, that's something she seems to do pretty easily, I'd say.
0: Not bad at all. Hey, it's National Coffee Day today, so big day for your coffee drinkers. Got another joke for you.
2: So this morning I was sitting drinking coffee in my slippers, and I thought to myself, I really need to wash some cups.
0: Drinking coffee in my slippers.
1: Oh, sure. Gonna need another cup for that one to get funny.
0: Wacky coffee jokes today. Let's go for brain starter.
1: Okay.
0: This question. We had one maybe a month ago, something that people really are into that you just don't understand. This was a little different than that.
1: Okay.
0: People were asked what's something you really enjoy doing once in a while, but don't understand how some people want to do it every chance they get.
1: Okay.
0: Okay. So you actually like doing it occasionally. You just don't understand the people who make it a regular part of their life kind of thing. So we were looking. We had $340 on a Hy-Vee card. I got some good guesses. Renee from Ladysmith first in.
3: I like going to the bar once in a while to have a drink, but I can't see doing it every day.
0: No, we're not young.
1: There you go, Renee. Yeah, that's right. Who can afford it?
0: That was on there, too. That was number six. We had Kelly from Black River Falls. Great guess.
4: I'm going to guess like cleaning a car or washing a car.
0: Isn't that a great guess?
1: Super good guess.
0: I mean, like I said, if they are really into it, swing by my place.
1: Mm-hmm.
0: But yeah, there are some people who are just out there like, wow, every day now? Yeah, okay, good for you. We had a great text guest. Tracy from Colfax got the number two guess, going to the casino or gambling.
1: Oh, okay.
0: Some people, you like doing it, but wow, you go a lot, don't you? That kind of thing.
1: Gotcha.
0: Again, none of these are judging. You just don't understand it because it's just not your thing is what we're saying. Number one answer, and this fits, and for people to do it, I'm like, okay, it's just not for me. Camping.
1: Yes.
0: Was the number one answer. You got people who are just campers. We're going to go camping a lot. You just win. Okay. Let's go over. Wow, we had a lot of great guesses here. I'm going to rip through these because I want to make sure we give a shout out to these people. Now, if I say somebody else said it and it's not your name, I just looked at the first one or whoever said it first.
1: You still get credit.
0: Yeah. Shopping.
1: All right.
0: Lori from Plover. Bowling. Kristen from Altoona. I got a buddy. I know. Long road trips. Anna from Osseo.
1: All right. Yeah.
0: Going to the movies or going to the movies alone. Bob from Boyd. Going for a walk. Will from Thorpe. Buying expensive coffee. Starbucks. Diane from Winter. Exercise. Working out.
1: Okay.
0: Yeah. Daryl from Ladysmith. Eating fast food. Nick from Chippewa Falls. Going out to eat. Jamie from Shetek. Deep cleaning. Kay from Eau Claire.
1: Oof.
0: You're really into it.
1: Come to my place and help.
0: Travel and vacation. Chris from Hickston, working, Jim from Bloomer. Some people are really into it. Why are you doing that every day? Why? It's weird.
1: Every day.
0: Trivia, Barb from Eau Claire. That's a great one. Golfing, Mike from Holman. Riding a bike, Sue from Mosinee. Someone didn't put their name down or where they were from, but they said adult activities.
1: Mm-hmm.
0: Some people really into it. Okay. Fishing. Someone said seeing relatives, visiting family. Cindy from Granton. Mowing the grass. Yeah.
1: Hey.
0: Bob from Lake Halley. Going to the beach. Tim from Fall Creek. Reading. Emily from Auburndale.
1: I love it.
0: Driving. Dave from Stanley. I think that's kind of like just going for road trips kind of thing. And then concerts. Donna from Rural Owen. That is definitely on here. So, in fact, that is number three. So, let's go over this list. This was the actual survey list. Something you really enjoy doing once in a while. Just don't quite understand how people want to do it every chance they get. Camping, number one. Going to the casino. Gambling, two. Going to concerts. Mm-hmm. Live music. My notifications on him. Boating, number four.
1: Mm-hmm.
0: Golfing, number five. Going to the bars, drinking, number six. Fishing, seven. Shopping, eight. You guys hit just about all these.
1: Yeah, I was
0: going
1: to say.
0: Going to sporting events was number nine.
1: Ah.
0: And again, who can afford it, right? And then bowling was there at number 10. We always post
1: good list, guys.
0: Yeah, post this list on the Morning Show page. 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
5: It's time for the School Lunch Food Fight.
0: All right, yesterday. Oh, wow, this is a big day, right? Shetek Weyerhaeuser.
1: Mm-hmm.
0: This is win number five possible today.
1: We're looking to sweep, Bulldogs.
0: They have won breakfast for lunch. That was a strong one on the first day. They won with the KFC Bowl on their second day.
1: Mm-hmm.
0: They won with a Philly steak sub and baked beans on Friday. And yesterday, they won with Italian Dunkers. And they are back today to find if they can go the distance 5 days in a row. And then they'll be our first retirement of the new school year.
1: And we're going classic today in Shetek Weyerhaeuser. Tacos. It's a Taco Tuesday.
0: Oh, it's Tuesday.
1: Yes. So we do have on there oranges, fruit, and refried beans all the way leading to the main event, Taco Tuesday in Shetek Weyerhaeuser.
0: They're going to fry them again, huh? Fry them the first time. We're going to refry their meats. All right. Let's go to another. We have a lot of sea towns in our area. Let's go to Colfax. I don't think we've been there. We haven't been there in the year. They have Honey Nut Cheerios. That's breakfast. For lunch, okay, orange chicken, brown rice, oven roasted broccoli.
1: Mm-hmm.
0: You supposed to do that? You supposed to put it in the oven? I usually put it right. What's that thing right next to the oven, the container, the garbage? That's what it is. The WG dinner roll, fresh veggies, fresh fruit. Got the freshness on there. You got the orange chicken. You got the brown rice. Which one are you going with today? Shatec Weyerhaeuser or Colfax? And we, whoa, guys, whoa, we really.
1: Taco Tuesday?
0: Chicken. Is that, that was what I said, right? Brown rice, chicken. Okay. Chicken, Shatec Weyerhaeuser, and tacos. They did it.
1: First sweep of the season, guys. Way to go, Shatec.
0: Fantastic job. Shatec Weyerhaeuser winning with tacos 5 days in a row. We have got to get something, kind of plaque or something for these people because you're
1: voting. Deserve a prize.
0: Well, yeah. They strung together 5 great days of food that you guys all voted on as your favorite of the two. So congratulations to all the people working and serving the food.
1: Go Dogs.
0: Weyerhaeuser. Fantastic job. So only two tomorrow. We'll start fresh. All right, it is a feud day. I've got some prizes. Speaking of good deliciousness from McDonald's and some Mike on movie passes, we'll do that in a bit. But at 7:15, it is news time here.
1: Well, good morning. We'll start with headlines that don't take us too far from our area, and that includes an investigation now underway after a suspect is in custody. Authorities found a man dead over the weekend at a home in Washburn County after performing a welfare check, found the 56-year-old man at a home in Casey Township. Now a 25-year-old man had been arrested at the scene, and the investigation into the case continues. Well, we'll pull over at the pump and we'll see gas prices definitely not where we'd like them to be, but they seem to be down a little bit from this time last week, about 15 cents roughly. AAA reports the average price of regular fuel in Eau Claire is about $4.25 a gallon. I think Alex and I saw $4.23 in the marquee coming in today. Across the state, we're looking at $4.28 a gallon now for those averages. Well, we're stretching the lens a little bit for a $5 million incentive plan. Microsoft is allowing Mount Pleasant to keep a $5 million annual development incentive. Village officials announced a plan to retain nearly $4.9 million to help stabilize property tax bills and cover capital costs like road repairs and public safety vehicles. Local leaders say taxpayers will see immediate relief while benefiting the long term as Microsoft continues to construct that data center campus in that part of our state. And if it's hard to shake into Tuesday today, you're just feeling a little extra groggy, how about pour an extra cup?
6: We're celebrating a steaming cup of Joe to get 95 milligrams of liquid go-go juice in you and get your day started. The USDA says you can have up to 4 cups and be in the safe range because, let's face it, caffeine is a stimulant. And that's its appeal. It makes you alert, helps you focus, and boosts your mood. And if you don't drink coffee, know that soda you're reaching for is made from caffeine extracted from decaf coffee beans. No kidding. I'm Bree Tennis.
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16: Cloud cover is increasing from the west this morning as it is a mild start to our Tuesday. Temperatures from the 50s to the 60s. While we could start off with some filtered sunshine this morning, in general, we are going to have mostly cloudy skies today. Breezy winds, a few showers arriving by later this afternoon are high up to around 71. Showers will remain possible early tonight. Cloudy skies and a low of 60. On 13 First Alert, meteorologist Derek Dahlman.
0: Thank you so much, Derek. Yeah, very nice. We should be at 43 to start this day. We're at 60. And yeah, down at Black River, you're at 46. So X 104.5.

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7: 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If it's showtime for most of you, it's coffee time, and it is coffee day. It's a national internet. What it is national? Okay, so we're just celebrating. Get your coffee. Face the day. We can do Tuesday. We're going to hear more from our 13 First Alert to meteorologist Derek Dahlman. Nice start to the day. If you're looking for some cooler temps, maybe Monday morning, maybe waking up into some frost. But that's way down the road. Enjoy the beautiful morning we've started here. Coming up, we're going to play The Feud. Stick around. That's in just minutes.
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9: Things that make you go,
7: 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He's the first and only non-human who's ever testified before Congress. 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They have banned that. Evil. Tell you. 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
7: 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Also on the homepage, it scrolls by. 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It's called Finders.

0: Wax 104.5, Luke and Luke, Luke Squared, Luke Bryan, Luke Combs, and said song turned into a fun drinking song. Man, it's brand new from Luke and Luke.
1: That's what Bryan Luke Combs, does.
0: What?
1: He makes catchy, sad songs.
0: Yeah, but he is.
1: Fear Never Broke My Heart.
0: Yeah, I know, but lately he's been in all in love and stuff.
1: Well, he is a family man now.
0: I like that.
1: He's got the kids.
0: But we haven't had a rowdy, fun drinking song in a while, so we teamed up with Luke Bryan on that one. Good for you there, Luke. And, you know, Luke, we were talking with our brain starter question about things you enjoy doing. I like doing that. And then you meet somebody who does it, all the time. And you're like, I don't get that. And this is, again, we're going to bring it up, and this is not judging. It just doesn't, it's weird to you, is what we'll say.
1: Here's mine. Disney.
0: Yes.
1: We did Disney once.
0: Yep.
1: But there are, they call them Disney adults. Who go all the time, and we know a couple who does this and go all the time.
0: Yeah.
1: And it's fascinating to me.
0: When adults do it.
1: Yeah, I love hearing about it, and they have, it's the thing that they do, and they're doubling down on Disney. We did it once with Sig,
0: yeah.
1: And I was like, okay.
0: But we're not judging. We just don't understand it ourselves.
1: Yeah.
0: But these are adults. They're not taking, the kid's grown up. He's 20, I don't know, 24, 25? But he and his wife. Uh-huh. Are we talking about the same person?
1: I don't know if we are or not.
0: I know somebody too who does that a lot too, but their kid's grown up, doesn't go with them. So it's not even, they're not even taking the kid.
1: And the people that I'm talking about own it. So it's not like we're saying anything behind backs. Anybody who knows them would say the same thing and is nodding right now if you live in Boyceville. But Disney adults, I'm telling you.
0: Off air, we're going to have to check.
1: We'll have to corroborate our
0: story. Who are you talking about? I don't want to mention names. Again, we're not judging, but for some people, just like exercise. You work out every single day of your life. What? You know?
1: But I don't talk about it.
0: No,
1: I just do it because I enjoy it.
0: And you don't have to.
1: Sweat therapy.
0: Or people who just go out driving. I like driving, but to go out just to drive, you're like, that's interesting. We'll use that word maybe. So if you've got somebody that you know who does something just a lot, and it's not in your world, it's not in your realm of normalcy.
1: We know someone that knits all the time.
0: All the time.
1: All the time.
0: Yeah. Going somewhere, brings knitting. Mm-hmm. And again, it's, when you look at it, we're so used to it now. It
1: doesn't even faze us.
0: No.
1: Seen it happen everywhere.
0: Go to the movies, she brings her knitting. Why not? You know?
1: Concerts.
0: Yeah. Yes, exactly. So that's kind of stuff we're looking for. So you can text us 715-835-WAX. Who do you know that does something that you enjoy, but just does it a lot where you're like, good for them, but it's also interesting and intriguing to you. You can text us 715-835-WAX because we need the phone lines for this.
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0: All right. We just corroborated our people off air.
1: We know,
0: turn the mics off.
1: Turns out we know two different Disney couples.
0: Was that what
1: we're not talking about the same people.
0: That's what we did while Mr. Williard was opening up The Feud. So
1: let's
0: get our contestant. Morgan needs help. That's how we always start this conversation. Morgan needs help for The Feud. I've got another autumnal board today.
1: Mm-hmm.
0: Last week it was just, what was last week? Just like things you like about fall? I think it was something like that.
1: Was it? Yeah, things that signify fall.
0: Yeah, maybe that was it. So today we've got another one. Not going to tell you what it is, but the board is set. We are going to do it. But Morgan does need help. And just for helping her, you are going to win some deliciousness from McDonald's. I think Kayla's coming in tomorrow to tell us about some new stuff.
1: Yeah.
0: But I've got some good stuff for you and some mic on movie passes. But you need to call now because, like I said, Morgan needs help.
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2: 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Here's what the press had to say.
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7: The county still needs to get answers about what the heck happened.
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2: 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David Crowley, incompetent, unprepared, unfit to be governor. 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
9: Attempting to improve their offensive line for the rest of the season, the Packers made another signing yesterday, agreeing to a deal with former first-round pick Mekhi Becton. Becton was drafted in the first round of the 2020 draft by the New York Jets. He won a Super Bowl with the Eagles in 2024 and spent last year with the Chargers. With the addition of Lake and Tomlinson, another former first-round pick over the weekend, the Packers are hoping the two veterans can help stabilize an offensive line that has been disastrous to begin the season. And we've got playoff baseball today. The MLB wildcard round kicks off today with the Phillies taking on the Braves, the White Sox taking on the Astros, the Red Sox taking on the Yankees, and the Cubs taking on the Padres. For Brewers fans, you will want to pay attention to the Padres and Cubs series because the winner of that series will be taking on the Brewers starting on Saturday. For Sports Talk 105.1, I'm Dan Casper.
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0: First chuckle of the day. 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
1: Well, you know me. I always try and put a positive spin on things. Like last night, my wife shot me with the nail gun, and I thought, well, she must think I'm a stud, I guess. Put that down.
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0: 7:42. We'll check in with Derek Dolman and a beautiful start to the day. I don't know how long we'll have the sun sticking around. He will explain that. Earlier, Morgan, we were talking about everyone's on the whole protein kick. So everybody's adding extra protein or just telling they got so much protein. And we talked about protein Cheez-Its now exist. 7 grams of protein per serving.
1: Well, I love whoever sent this must know this show. Said, hey, guys, Cheez-Its, but it's just a photo of the Cheez-It box for a limited time edition Coors Light beer
0: Coors
1: cheese.
0: Light.
1: Coors Light beer cheese Cheez-Its.
0: Sign me up, man.
1: Love me
0: we
1: some
0: gotta
1: Coors
0: find
1: Light.
0: Those. It looks like this is taken at like a grocery store.
1: You don't have to wait for the mountains to get blue on those crackers, I imagine.
0: I'm totally going to check those out.
1: Too funny. I've not seen those yet.
0: Then we're talking about this. Anything on your mind. You want to send us a picture of a box of Cheez-Its? Go ahead. Anything you want. Text us. 715-835-WAX. We're talking about if you know somebody who does like a total normal activity, but they do it way too often. Not a weird hobby. Just something regular that they've somehow overcommitted to. Melissa from Eau Claire, my husband washes his truck constantly. It can rain later that day. He will say, well, at least it was clean for a while.
1: I love this one. No name. It said, my brother orders pizza too often just because he thinks every day needs pizza at least 4 times a week. Wow.
0: Okay, this is kind of odd. Ryan in Chippewa Falls says his wife rearranges the living room about once a month. See, once in a while, you're like, okay, cool, let's just freshen things up. But again, we're not judging. We're just saying that would be a little unique to know somebody who's like, well, once a month, we're just moving the sofa over there and the tables over there and the TV over there, that kind of thing.
1: This one from Travis says, my wife will check an order and track a package like she's Santa. You check your package. I don't. I'm like, it'll get here when it gets here.
0: Sometimes I just order it and I'm like, okay, you got it yet? You box it in?
1: But you'll track it and you'll track mine too. It's coming in an hour. Like, okay.
0: My mom vacuums every day. Nobody has pets. Nobody wears shoes inside. And yet the vacuum gets more steps than I do. let's see. You guys, Sunday, you seen this? 715-835-WAX.
1: Travis, my wife takes pictures of the dog every day.
0: Oh,
1: we do that too.
0: We've got more pictures on there than, you know, the kids.
1: Yeah. So
0: that's okay. We've got something. And again, we're not judging. We're just saying, that's not a lot. That's not my normalcy, but maybe theirs. So you can text us, 715-835-WAX.
2: 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Here's Morgan McCarthy with the news.
1: Good morning. Well, here's what we're learning today. As we come into the courts, we find a suspect in custody after authorities found a man dead over the weekend at a home in Washburn County. Sheriff's deputies were performing a welfare check and found the 56-year-old deceased at a home in Casey Township. We now know a 25-year-old man was arrested at that scene. Well, you won't be drinking at Dell's Bar or Bennett O'Reilly's in La Crosse for a bit. The La Crosse Common Council is suspending the liquor licenses of a pair of downtown bars after each was found to be in violation of ordinances against serving alcohol to minors. We're talking about Dell's Bar and Bennett O'Reilly's. They both lost their ability to serve alcohol yesterday. Those suspensions will last through October 7th. Calling all fat quarters. What did you call me? Oh, settle down. I'm talking about the pre-cut fabric for quilting. Bundle up your friends and head to Chippewa as organizers are gearing up for this weekend's Chippewa Valley Quilt Show at the Northern Wisconsin State Fairgrounds. There will be some vendors, an exhibition of more than 200 quilts, and you can find details online. 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
3: 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The USDA says you can have up to 4 cups and be in the safe range because, let's face it, caffeine is a stimulant, and that's its appeal. It makes you alert, helps you focus, and boosts your mood. And if you don't drink coffee, know that soda you're reaching for is made from caffeine extracted from decaf coffee beans. No kidding. I'm Bree Tennis.
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0: 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Good morning.
8: Good morning.
0: National Coffee Day.
8: I am ready for a cup.
0: You are, I think, of all the people I know, the most rabid coffee drinker. And you have to when you wake up at whatever, 2 a.m., 1 a.m., whatever.
8: Before that, actually, 1:45 in the morning.
0: So what do you, what's your, I mean, you like the fancy stuff every once in a while, but what is, do you have a daily preparation, or are you just a pretty simple guy when it comes to coffee?
8: Pretty old school. I just brew a pot of coffee, set the timer for 1 a.m. It goes off in the morning. I pour my cup, put some creamer in there, and this time of year, I actually like to sprinkle some cinnamon in with my coffee, and it gives it that extra taste. So that's kind of what I like to do.
0: If you got to get up at 1:45, you deserve a little sprinkle of cinnamon.
8: Exactly.
0: Exactly. All right, we had a really beautiful start today. 43 is where we should be starting, and we're at like 60 now, aren't we?
8: Yeah, it's very mild for our Tuesday morning. 60 on the dot currently, and we're not done just yet. We are going to be warming up as the day goes on. Of course, we are starting it all off with some filtered sunshine out there, but don't get too used to it as our Tuesday goes on. Clouds are going to continue to increase and thicken up from the west. This is going to be out ahead of our next weather system that is going to start to produce some showers by later in the day. Not to mention, we are going to have breezy southerly winds, our afternoon highs slightly above average in the low 70s. Our best rain chances in the Chippewa Valley are going to be during the first half of tonight. From there, we do dry out overnight with areas of fog developing. We'll cool it off to around 60 degrees. When it's all said and done, rainfall totals of a quarter of an inch up to a half inch will be possible. But just south of Eau Claire, there is the potential that we could see some isolated pockets of locally higher totals in upwards of an inch. As we head through the day tomorrow, after starting off with some fog, we are going to have mostly cloudy skies rising up to a high of 73 degrees. Meanwhile, Thursday and Friday behind a cold front, we do start to cool off through the 60s, but we are going to be welcoming in the month of October with quiet weather. We are going to have a mix of clouds and sunshine. Finally, as we go into this weekend, the same story goes. Quiet weather will be the name of the game, partly to mostly sunny. While we're up to around 65 on Saturday, we are going to be barely in the low 60s on Sunday, and come Monday morning of next week, there is a likelihood that we could see our first widespread frost of the season with those overnight lows in the 30s. Right now in Eau Claire, it's currently 60 degrees. On 13 First Alert, meteorologist Derek Dahlman.

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1: On Tuesday morning, we had $340 on a Hy-Vee card. 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

0: Elton, that is Dive Bar. It is the Wax 104.5 morning show. This Thursday, I'm going to give my mower away. Union Trailer and Power Equipment. It's cleaning it. I'm going to sharpen the blades, change the oil, make sure it's all spiffy. Someone's going to win it this Thursday. And if you weren't notified as a finalist, you can still be a walk-up finalist. We'll take probably a couple. Every year we take a couple. So it depends on we have a certain number we have to hit because there's a certain number of mowers that you sit on and then one starts. That's how it works. So, but we'll take for sure a couple. If you want to show up this Thursday, Union Trailer and Power Equipment in Halley, Lake Halley, and just... You know, show up and between 4 or 5:45. At 5:45, we got to cut it off, get everything ready. So anytime from 4 to 5:45, just get there a little early, maybe just peruse the lot. We're going to draw some names of instant finalists. So that's all coming with Josh and the crew, Union Trailer and Power Equipment. Great group of people and a great lot of equipment there too. So that's coming up Thursday with Wax 104.5.
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0: All right, here we go. Let's do this. Let's play The Feud. We're going to go to the phones. I'm tapping on this. Hi, Wax 104. Who's this?
2: Katrina,
0: are you with the waves?
2: Oh, yes.
0: Katrina and the waves.
3: Oh, wow.
2: Walking on sunshine.
0: Here's the wave.

0: weird thing. We've brought this up before, but Morgan loves upbeat. She loves positivity. She loves sunshine, and she likes peppiness in songs, but she doesn't. That song irritates her.
1: Oh, that's like probably my top five least favorite song. But I like you, Katrina.
0: Yes, whether you brought the waves or not.
1: We're going to walk on a wind today.
0: Let's do this. I've got the board ready, and it is reading. Let's find out what it reads so we can all get on the board here. It reads very loudly, name something people complain about once fall gets here. So we were all about fall last week. This time there are people who are like, yeah, but, and I think we had this actually as a topic, but this is the top five answers on the board. Name something people complain about once fall gets here. We have got three strikes for you. Katrina, you're the guest. What are you thinking?
2: The cold.
1: Mm-hmm.
0: It's cold. That's got to be a good
2: cool
0: answer.
2: Down.
1: Back to seat heaters.
0: What's happening? What's happening? Is that on there? Number two, cold weather. See, Derek and I love that cold weather.
1: Now, are you a fall girly, Katrina, or what's your favorite season?
2: You know, I like the cool weather like Alex, so yes. I'm okay with the fall.
0: Okay. That's number two on the board.
1: They complain about it getting dark earlier.
0: Oh, yeah. When is that coming up?
1: It's already been sneaking in.
0: I know. But is that, are we going to be done with it? They always say we're going to stop doing the time change thing, right?
1: No,
0: but
1: they just keep talking about it.
0: Is that on her? Number one answer, gets dark too early. Right. So far, it gets dark early and it gets colder. Those are the top two answers. Back to you, Katrina.
2: How about everything is kind of dying off. Your grass, the leaves.
0: Okay,
2: it kind of looking like doomsday.
1: Yeah.
0: Everything's turning brown. I like brown, but not everything brown. Is that on her?
1: Do it.
0: I'll give it to you. Not really, but... this is a stretch. Raking leaves at number three. So,
1: okay.
0: We should talk about stuff dying, right? Yeah, right.
1: Okay, sure.
2: Right.
0: Okay, so we worked it in there. So you got the top three. Gets dark too early, cold weather, raking leaves. Four and five are on there.
1: Okay, how about, like, is rain a different thing than cold? I mean, like, is that under weather?
0: It just says cold weather at number two on the board.
1: Okay, so give us a hint.
0: Oh, you're not going to go with that? Number four, we're all about maybe the season that we're into, but some people lament the past.
1: Because you miss summer.
0: Oh. That's sad. That's you. You like fall, but you're sad because summer's over, right? You think that's on there? Let's see if it's on there. Number four.
1: Okay.
0: Summer being over. All right, so we're down to the very last one here, Katrina. You got something in mind?
2: How about those fall allergies?
1: Ooh,
0: yeah.
1: Yeah,
0: we have that. I think we talked about this.
1: That's a good answer, Katrina.
0: Is that on there?
1: What?
0: That's not on there. That was a loud buzzer, too. Gets dark too early, cold weather, raking leaves, summer being over, up to number five.
1: Okay, Katrina and I would like a hint.
0: Hint? Yeah. This is something that is just starting right about now. I don't want to give too much of a hint here, but it happens in the fall. Things are outside.
1: Is it like a different bugs? The Asian beetles are coming back right now.
0: Is that it? Do you want to go with that, Katrina?
2: Because the bee, everybody's kind of making their last ditch effort to find warmth.
0: The wasps are nuts right
1: now.
0: Right, they're
1: bees.
0: Like drunk and everything.
1: Bees is a good one.
0: If that's on there, you've swept the board. Is that it? Number five. Bugs trying to get inside.
1: We did it.
0: Like a pretty good team here. I'm going to load you up with some McDonald's beverages. We're going to get you off to the mic on theaters. You did so well. I'm going to send you a personalized Batman sticker out of my collection. So we just appreciate you being a part of the show here, Katrina on the Waves.
1: Nice work.
2: Thank you.
0: Walk on that sunshine. It's a feud. 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
2: I want to thank the person who told my granddaughter that her eyes turn a different color whenever she lies. 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
3: At Dog's Feeling says, if you start leaving the house again, who will be around to say, oh, big stretch,
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0: 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I do two things when that song's on board.
1: Uh-huh.
0: I'll be your Superman. If you ever seen the video where he's live, he does the ripping open of the shirt.
1: Yes.
0: I do that.
1: Yeah.
0: And then I do the howl at the end of that one, too.
1: Yeah. That's good.
0: You have to.
1: You're dancing, basically. That's your version of dancing.
0: That's all the rhythm I got, people. Thank you so much for tuning in. It's a beautiful start to the day, but we're losing some of our sun. I see some clouds creeping in already. It's going to be a cloudy day, maybe a rainy day, too, by your afternoon drive home. We'll hear from our 13 First Alert meteorologist, Derek Dolman, in just a little bit. We went to the Brewers game
1: on Sunday.
0: What a great experience. I have not been to... I've been to the stadium, but I've been there to see concerts. I haven't been there to see a Brewers game in a long time.
1: And they had the roof open. I've never been to a roof open game, and my old man sprung for some pretty good seats. We were behind home plate in the box. It was really a fun day.
0: That ginormous screen they had, I'm like, we need that. And you're like, where are we going to put it? I'm like, we're going to put it on the barn, and then we'll watch TV from our house.
1: Yes.
0: It'll be outside on the barn. We just sit there in the house and look out the window and watch TV.
1: The only place to go from here is Jumbotron at home, apparently, with all the screens.
0: And, of course, Brewers with their 103rd win and... Mm-hmm. It was pretty much Brewers all the way until late in the game, and then they made it interesting. So it was a perfect day. So it's just a lot of fun.
1: And we did get to see the Miz on the mound, which was fun.
0: Yeah.
1: And when they zoomed in on him, instantly made everyone feel old.
0: He looks like he's 16.
1: Looks like he has his name stitched on his property of Richard. But I mean, so fun to watch. Such a fun game. And
0: postseason play coming Saturday will be their first game. And we'll find out who they play by then.
1: Very slow to leave the stadium. Everybody was taking their time on the way out. Just
0: normally everyone, but no, there was fireworks, and it was cool. Then we stayed overnight in a hotel, which was nice. That's a little bit of a drive, but it's a nice hotel, and we were both fine, laughing the next day because Siggy hadn't come down. She was maybe in line, and we were sitting there, you know, in the breakfast and sitting there in the booth with everyone else that are getting down there for breakfast, and we started having conversation, and I'm like, that was a really good shower. That was really good. And then we started talking about the breakfast. I'm like, this is where we're at.
1: Well, no, I said, don't forget the pillows.
0: Oh, the pillows.
1: Like the pillows.
0: I like that shower. You're like, I like the pillows. I'm like, this is our conversation now.
1: You don't know how it happens, but it does. You just end up there talking about things like the water pressure in the pillows as you get older.
0: And we were as happy as could be. We're not complaining, but we just both started to realize that this is what we're sitting there over, you know, breakfast talking about. It was a really good shower. Do you have that shower? That
1: pillows,
0: was a good shower,
1: pillows and water pressure.
0: How about
1: that?
0: Pillows.
1: The
0: powdered eggs, not so much, but the pillows and the shower. You'll get there, people. If you're not there, you will. Trust me. I'll also hear from Office Corps at Tinseltown. Talk time is just a little ways away. I'll find out how the VMA awards. I ended up starting to watch the VMA awards Sunday in the hotel room because I didn't shut it off after the game quick enough.
1: Uh-huh.
0: Got weird quick.
1: You got roped in?
0: Got weird real quick. It's 8:17, though. Let's do some news, Morgan.
1: And we'll start with headlines that don't take us too far from our area, but are beginning on the state level with a suspect in custody after authorities found a man dead in a Washburn County home after performing a welfare check on a 56-year-old man. The 25-year-old man had been arrested at the scene as the investigation into that whole incident now continues. Well, we're in the Dairyland, so say cheese. Jim Falls, we're looking at you. The 2029 Wisconsin Master Cheesemaker Program has been selected as 9 cheesemakers from around our state will become part of the nation's only advanced certification program of its kind for cheesemakers. From the AMPI plant in Jim Falls, Nicholas Erickson and Sean Sadler were chosen to be part of this new class. Erickson will focus on cheddar and Monterey Jack production, Sadler, Colby and Gouda cheeses. The program requires 3 years of commitment to earn that Master Cheesemaker designation for chosen varieties. And on that note, 59th World Dairy Expo officially begins today at Alliant Energy Center in Madison. There was some early judging this past weekend that they'll be on the colored shavings now for the Dairy Expo. And we'll continue to get some updates there. Our own Bob Bolsold in the area and sending them back to the dairy land. And thank you to the cows for the cream that we're going to put in that coffee today if you haven't already.
2: We're celebrating a steaming cup of Joe to get 95 milligrams of liquid go-go juice in you and get your day started. The USDA says you can have up to 4 cups and be in the safe range because, let's face it, caffeine is a stimulant. And that's its appeal. It makes you alert, helps you focus, and boosts your mood. And if you don't drink coffee, know that soda you're reaching for is made from caffeine extracted from decaf coffee beans. No kidding. I'm Bree Tennis.
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5: What follows is an important question from Milwaukee County Judge David Borowski.
6: Why is the Sheriff's Department handing laptops or iPads to defendants?
5: There's only one reason, and that's David Crowley. David Crowley gave tablets to every inmate in Milwaukee County, regardless of their crime. And what happened next? A domestic abuser used a county-issued tablet to contact and threaten his victim more than 1,500 times. A triple murder suspect used one to intimidate a witness. Another inmate accessed child pornography. And who signed off on the program? David Crowley. Not once. Twice. David Crowley even authorized the program again in 2025.
6: It's preposterous.
7: He's right. I'm Tom Tiffany, and as governor, I will protect victims and not give violent criminals the tools to harass them.
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9: After a bit of filtered sunshine early on, we are going to have mostly cloudy skies through the day that will come with breezy southerly winds and even a few rain showers by late or afternoon high in the low 70s. Those rain chances will take us through the early half of tonight. From there, areas of fog developing late down to around 60 will be mostly cloudy with lighter winds tomorrow and a high of 73. On 13 First Alert, meteorologist Derek Dahlman.
0: Thanks so much, Derek. Fair skies for the moment. It's a beautiful morning. We're at 61 at Wax 104.5. On a

0: Hey, can we get excited for a big 2027 show? How about Kenny Chesney?
1: Carry on, karaoke, it don't matter if you can.
0: Kenny Chesney's bringing his The Original Vibe Room Tour to U.S. Bank Stadium Saturday, May 22nd. And check out who he's bringing with him. 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
1: All right, let's talk Tinseltown Talk. Office Cora's in the house. Good morning.
2: Good morning.
1: Watching football Sunday night and the Dallas Ravens game. Fantastic finish. Anytime Dallas loses, I'm happy. But anyway, but it ran late. And so then it went right into, they made the whole MTV VMA Awards wait for the football game to get
2: they
1: done.
2: They did?
1: Which is kind of crazy.
2: So well, they said that was one of the reasons it had a really good viewing.
1: Right, but it was weird because we had one source says it was worst ever. And then I said, no, I found out that it was up
2: the
1: significantly.
2: Best ever.
1: Increased 51% compared to the previous year.
2: Yeah.
1: 8.43 million viewers. 11-year high for the award show. The most watched VMA since 2015.
2: Yeah.
1: And I watched the Madonna thing because it was football, went right into that. And I'm like, this is not my scene. This is
2: what,
1: this,
2: did you say?
1: What I'm watching on the screen, not for the Cowboys Ravens, that was me. This is not for me, apparently. And
2: well, she won 7 awards.
1: Wow, out of 11, right?
2: Yeah. Hey,
1: she won so many that at one point she went up there. I read this later. I wasn't watching. And she didn't even know which one she won. She's like, what was this one for again?
2: Oh, my goodness.
1: So, yes, VMAs, if you watched them on, you know, Sunday night. All right, what else you got here?
2: Well, they said she restricted photographers from taking her picture. Like, she was very in control of everything.
1: All right, what else you
2: got? Well, Anne Hathaway was hoping to do an episode of Hot Ones to promote her new movie, but her doctor said, nope, because she's pregnant. And they said the spice and all that might induce labor.
1: Oh, might get things moving.
2: Yeah.
1: Okay.
2: Like, we're not ready for that baby yet.
1: I'm always amazed at how many actors do that. I mean, I'm like, you know what you're getting in for? You know what? This isn't going to be flattering for you in any way, shape, or form. Are you sure? I mean, all these actors are doing it and have done it.
2: Yes. And it's for an upcoming thriller called Verity. In the movie, she does it, but she said they used dummy wings. So they weren't really spicy. Okay. So she wanted to do it for real. And then her doctor's like, no.
1: I've been hearing a lot about that movie for some reason. That
2: Me
1: name
2: too.
1: Keeps popping
2: I know.
1: Up.
2: I think I'm looking forward to it.
1: Interesting.
2: Speaking of movies, Marvel made $26 million over the weekend by re-releasing Avengers Endgame. Oh my gosh, $26 million. Well, they said the new footage was vital to see in order to get the most out of the upcoming Doomsday,
1: which is coming out. And the stuff you saw, if you went to see it or will see it, is not going to be in Doomsday. This is stuff from that movie that they added to it that will then lead right into Doomsday.
2: Wait, have you seen it yet?
1: Yeah. December, was it 17th?
2: It's on my list.
1: Okay.
2: And Sydney Sweeney may play Britney Spears in a film based on Spears' memoir, The Woman in Me. They acquired the rights to this the script in 2023, and there have been a list of names being dropped for who will play Britney, including Millie Bobby Brown, Addison Rae, Bailey Madison, Kylie Schultz. But I think Sydney Sweeney would nail it.
1: I think that's a perfect casting.
2: Oh, my goodness.
1: Right
2: that
1: there.
2: Would be amazing. And it said the intention is to tell the story from Britney's perspective with all the difficult family dynamics and the restrictions and the cultural impact of her music. And I think that would be a very popular show. People tune into that.
1: We'll close this out by bookending this about the VMAs and Madonna, because she had like guest stars walking up on stage. She had the girl that might be playing her. Who's that?
2: Julia Garner.
1: Yes, she came up on stage. So I'm like, okay, maybe that's a good sign.
2: That is a good sign. I love her.
1: She would be good at playing Madonna.
2: She really would be.
1: That her whole thing, it's on again, it's off again. We're going to do the movie about Madonna's life. We're not going to do this. So maybe this is a sign that
2: she's
1: we're
2: one of my favorite actresses.
1: Yeah.
2: That would be good.
1: You got more in the Morning Show page?
2: Oh, I have so much more, including you can check out pictures of Brendan Fraser and Rachel Weisz on the set of the new Mummy movie.
1: Mummy. He lost a bunch of weight.
2: Yeah, he
1: did.
2: Getting
1: in shape for this. Yeah, all right, good stuff. You can find that at waxradio.com. 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
1: Meteorologist Derek Tallman is with us. Good morning.
2: Good morning.
1: Tuesday, right? It's Tuesday.
2: Yes, it is. All day long.
1: I asked Morgan. She said it was. I wanted to get a second opinion because I wasn't sure myself.
3: I love that you don't trust me to read the Gregorian calendar.
1: I'm not sure.
3: Super flattering.
1: I assume if I don't know, nobody knows. So,
3: do you know where our remote is? Because when we're at home at night, he blames me for that, too. Call Derek.
1: No,
3: Derek knows where the remote
1: Derek,
3: is.
1: If Morgan doesn't know, Derek must know.
2: Yes.
1: All right, we're going to talk about a nice start to the day and maybe some rain in just a little bit here, but we've got to learn something about Derek first.
4: Derek Hales. Whoop, Derek Hales. Whoop, Derek Hales. Whoop, Derek Hales.
3: All right, we're going to take a look around and what's a personality trait that other people have that you don't, that you wish you did? Like, what's a personality trait you admire in other people, but you don't have for yourself?
2: People, I know there's, I have a couple of friends that like to be very spontaneous.
1: You want to do that?
2: I'm not one of those. I'm a planning person. I have to plan for stuff. And my wife's the same thing, goodness.
3: Yeah, surprise parties, spontaneity, ugh.
2: Yeah, not a big fan of those things. I have to know about it in advance. Just like our three kids, I wanted to know what the sexes were, but we only found out with Veronica. The other two were surprises.
3: But did your wife know? Because I think a lot of times women know.
1: Yeah, was she right? Did she know?
2: So, funny enough, with Veronica, she did all of those old wives' tales, and every single one she did pointed to boy. And Veronica came out, and she thought I was joking, because you know me, I'm much of a jokester and sarcastic. I was like, we have a daughter. She's like, no, we don't. You're joking. So they laid Veronica on her chest.
1: Sure.
2: Yeah, she was that sure. And they laid Veronica on her chest. And she was like, oh my goodness, we have a daughter. You weren't joking.
1: That's a cool story. And then one way you can tell about whether a woman's going to have a girl or a boy.
3: This should be good.
1: Something about the woolly caterpillar. Is that what you say, Mark?
3: Okay, you guys.
2: Oh, boy.
3: Alex loves to throw me under the bus for this. Here's what I think. Mother Nature's where it's at, man. Mother Nature's got to figure it out. I do swear by the woolly caterpillar. Like the theory about you can tell the seasons and sort of predict how the seasons are going to go based on how the woolly caterpillar pillars look. And Alex, to throw me under the bus, sent, I see this, to our group chat, a meme that outlines these wives' tales, as you would call them, and I fully agree to it. He wants you to yell at me for it, though.
2: It's basically a farmer's almanac that wiggles on the road.
3: I'm into it.
1: They're trying to steal your job, Derek.
2: Yeah, all the rodents are. The groundhog now the woolly worm.
3: Okay, you guys, you know what? Fine. But when I judge it based on the woolly, and you guys use all the models and the tech, and I'm right, I'm going to say, we have a daughter.
2: Okay,
3: sometimes these work, okay?
1: Okay, we'll see. We haven't decided what woolly caterpillars we have going on, but we've got a, if you've seen one, let me know.
3: I saw one creeping across the road. I saw my first one of the year when I was walking dogs.
2: Okay, what was the color combination?
3: It said,
1: don't hit me. Don't run over me. Don't step at me. That's what
3: no,
1: I saw.
3: I didn't look at it closely. I didn't get the chart out to compare.
1: I had the chart right here.
3: But the next one I see, the bands will indicate.
1: Okay. Today, though, Derek, we have a very mild start to the day.
2: Here in the Chippewa Valley, we're kicking off our day on a mild note. And this afternoon, we are going to be above average, reaching up to a forecast high of 71 through the day. We are expecting mostly cloudy skies. We could see some filtered sunshine around through the morning hours here. Otherwise, later this afternoon, that's where some showers are going to start to trickle in. And that is going to come with breezy winds from the south. The best rain chances for the Chippewa Valley are going to occur during the early half of tonight. Meanwhile, down in our southern areas, it does appear we could still have some lingering rain around through early tomorrow morning. When all is said and done, we are looking at rainfall totals between a quarter up to a half an inch of rain. South of Eau Claire, though, we could see some isolated totals and upwards of an inch of rain. As we do start off tomorrow morning, we're likely to encounter some areas of fog from there, mostly cloudy through the day, up to around 73 degrees. Thursday and Friday, we are dry, a mix of clouds and sunshine, but behind a cold front, we are going to be cooling down into the 60s, and that trend is going to take us into this weekend. On Saturday, we're up to around 65, partly sunny skies there, turning mostly sunny with a high of 62 on Sunday. Finally, as we head into Monday morning, there is a potential that we could have our first widespread frost of the season with those overnight lows down in the 30s. Right now in Eau Claire, it's currently 61 degrees. On 13 First Alert, meteorologist Derek Dahlman.
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0: The black.
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1: Beet. 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
0: Wow.
1: I thought for a second there was two stories and I just missed the...
0: You missed the punctuation?
1: Cup Noodles is offering a chance to win it through Instagram and TikTok. Okay.
0: Mm-hmm.
1: Okay, that's an odd story. Protein Cheez-Its now exist.
0: Oh my god!
1: They gotta get the protein, man. They have 7 grams of protein per... No, not per...
0: Per Cheez-It? You look like Hulk when you finish the box?
1: Per serving. Someone who tried them said they taste very similar to the regular ones. They added, if I had to find one distinction, the protein original seemed a touch less aggressively cheesy. And weirdly, I like that. I don't know. This guy was definitely not from Wisconsin. We like aggressive cheese on everything. You know what I mean?
0: Speaking of, there's a new master cheesemakers list that was just announced, too. We can talk about that in a little while.
1: Ooh, I like talking cheese.
0: Yeah.
1: Like talking things you need to know as well on Wax 104.5.
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Good morning. Thank you for having us on. I am Caitlin Clark. We'll have our 13 First Alert weather forecast in just a bit, plus music from Coe Wetzel and Ella Langley, new music from them called Jaded. 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

0: Justin Moore, Dierks Smetley, time's ticking. 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Nobody plays more country. Well, the time is ticking on the month of September. Can't believe we already have to flip over the calendar later this week to October. Are you ready? Are you excited? Maybe October is your favorite month, and maybe you have the countdown to the holidays. I'm not that excited, but I look forward to the fall weather. I saw a lot of great leaves changing.
1: Double wide, quick stop, midnight tea, top jack in her cherry coat town. 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
11: After a bit of filtered sunshine early on, we are going to have mostly cloudy skies through the day that will come with breezy southerly winds and even a few rain showers by late or afternoon high in the low 70s. Those rain chances will take us through the early half of tonight. From there, areas of fog developing late down to around 60 will be mostly cloudy with lighter winds tomorrow and a high of 73. On 13 First Alert, meteorologist Derek Dahlman.

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Wax 104.5. Be sure to catch Alex and the Wax Morning Show tomorrow morning from 6 to 9. You could be our next Hy-Vee Brain Starter winner. They'll play just after 6:30. Morgan McCarthy with the news, Tinseltown Talk with Office Cora, and you.

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That one is called Finders Keepers. 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

FGL and Cruz, Wax 104.5, as we kick off the 10 o'clock hour. Good morning. Thank you for having us on. I am Caitlin Clark. Scattered showers expected throughout the listening area. We'll have all the details up ahead with our 13 First Alert weather forecast. Right now, it's Ella.

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10: After a bit of filtered sunshine early on, we are going to have mostly cloudy skies through the day that will come with breezy southerly winds and even a few rain showers by late or afternoon, high in the low 70s. Those rain chances will take us through the early half of tonight. From there, areas of fog developing late down to around 60 will be mostly cloudy with lighter winds tomorrow and a high of 73. On 13 First Alert, meteorologist Derek Dahlman.
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0: A fun little throwback with Shenandoah next to you, next to me, Wax 104.5. Nobody plays more country. Coming up, we'll hear from Lauren Elena, Chase Matthew, and Kane Brown. That's all after Chase Rice, Eyes on You. This is Wax 104.5. Good morning.
1: We've been to both Carolinas, seen a big Montana sky, driven up and down the coast a few times. London, Paris, paradise. But ain't got much memory. 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

0: Now, I was just thinking about how many great collaborations in country music there are and have been and probably have yet to come. So if you could pair two artists together, what two artists would you put together? This one's pretty good. It's Keith Urban and Miranda Lambert. We Were Us on Wax.
1: With you crosses.

Kenny Chesney, Wax 104.5. Nobody plays more country. Certainly appreciate you having us on. And if you are a big Kenny fan, I'm sure you already have your tickets to his show at the U.S. Bank Stadium May 22nd. It's the Original Vibe Room Tour with Kenny Chesney, Eric Churchill, Crow, and Graylin James. That is going to be a fun show. But I'm wondering, are you going like beach mode more for Kenny or more like black leather rock for Eric? What's the vibe?

0: to get to know you, everything about you makes me want you, know what you're doing, baby, don't you, don't you? Turn it on,
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He's a ranch hand in a pinch, man. 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

0: just want my horse back.
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12: What follows is an important question from Milwaukee County Judge David Borowski.
13: Why is the Sheriff's Department handing laptops or iPads to defendants?
12: There's only one reason, and that's David Crowley. David Crowley gave tablets to every inmate in Milwaukee County, regardless of their crime. And what happened next? A domestic abuser used a county-issued tablet to contact and threaten his victim more than 1,500 times. A triple murder suspect used one to intimidate a witness. Another inmate accessed child pornography. And who signed off on the program? David Crowley. Not once. Twice. David Crowley even authorized the program again in 2025.
13: It's preposterous.
14: 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I'm Tom Tiffany, and as governor, I will protect victims and not give violent criminals the tools to harass them.
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John Morgan, Kid Myself, Wax 104.5. That song, climbing the charts, pretty nice. Great music from John Morgan. He wrote a lot of songs, had some songs for Jason Aldean, then decided to release his own. So excited to see that he is making his way up the country chart. Coming up, we'll hear from Ella Langley. Right now, it's Brantley Gilbert. Country must be countrywide on Wax 104.5.

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Luke Combs to kick off the 11 o'clock hour, Wax 104.5. Nobody plays more country. Thank you so much for having us on. I am Caitlin Clark. We'll have our 13 First Alert weather forecast up ahead, plus music from Dustin Lynch, the latest from him, and Morgan Wallen with Been By Now. That's all after Nate Smith, World on Fire. 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

Well, apparently the 1980s hairstyles are officially making their way back this fall. Some of the looks that are making comebacks are based on styles by Madonna, Cindy Crawford, Julia Roberts, and Princess Diana. So if you've noticed that the hair has been getting bigger lately, it's true. You're not just imagining it. So now I just have to figure out, I could get a good curl. I just can't get a good volume. So if we're going like full, like Aquanet 80s hair, I'm going to have to get a bigger supply of hairspray. How about for you?

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14: After a bit of filtered sunshine early on, we are going to have mostly cloudy skies through the day that will come with breezy southerly winds and even a few rain showers by late or afternoon high in the low 70s. Those rain chances will take us through the early half of tonight. From there, areas of fog developing late down to around 60 will be mostly cloudy with lighter winds tomorrow and a high of 73. On 13 First Alert, meteorologist Derek Dahlman.

From 1996, that is Dina Carter, Strawberry Wine, Wax 104.5. Nobody plays more country, a fun throwback. Just before we give you new music, this is the latest from Chris Young. I Didn't Come Here to Leave, Wax 104.5. 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

Chase Matthew holding it down, Wax 104.5. Nobody plays more country. Now, I shared earlier this hour that apparently 1980s hairstyles are officially making their way back. And if you're wondering what classic look you should perfect for this fall, here's a list. Apparently coming back, the ponytail made famous by Madonna, the side part blowout by Cindy Crawford, messy curls like Julia Roberts, a pineapple updo by Sarah Jessica Parker. I'm going to have to Google that one. Permed curls, a.k.a. Dolly Parton hair that I've been seeing a lot of Dolly Parton theme parties. There's been a lot of wigs, but apparently you can try to perfect that on your own. Natural curls made famous by Diana Ross and the outward flipped ends, a.k.a. the Princess Diana. So those are about seven different styles, classic styles that you could perfect, because according to Glamour magazine, some of these hairstyles from 1980s are making a comeback. And the common theme overall is volume, lots and lots of volume.

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6: What follows is an important question from Milwaukee County Judge David Borowski.
7: Why is the Sheriff's Department handing laptops or iPads to defendants?
6: 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David Crowley gave tablets to every inmate in Milwaukee County, regardless of their crime. And what happened next? A domestic abuser used a county-issued tablet to contact and threaten his victim more than 1,500 times. A triple murder suspect used one to intimidate a witness. Another inmate accessed child pornography. And who signed off on the program? David Crowley. Not once. Twice. David Crowley even authorized the program again in 2025.
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8: 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I'm Tom Tiffany, and as governor, I will protect victims and not give violent criminals the tools to harass them.
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0: Good afternoon. I'm Bob Bosol from the Wax Fire Department, and we're going to take a look at trending news and headlines and 13 First Alert weather. But first, let's check in with Morgan McCarthy for a Wax Noon Farm update.
1: Smile. You could say cheese or Master Cheesemaker. The 2029 Wisconsin Master Cheesemaker program has selected 9 cheesemakers from around our state that will become part of our nation's only advanced certification program of its kind for cheesemakers. From the AMPI plant in Jim Falls, Nicholas Erickson and Sean Sadler were chosen to be part of the new class. Erickson will focus on cheddar and Monterey Jack production, while Sadler will be involved with Colby and Gouda cheeses. The program requires 3 years of commitment to earn the Master Cheesemaker designation for their chosen varieties. And the 59th annual World Dairy Expo officially begins today at Alliant Energy Center in Madison, but some early judging did already start this past weekend. The judging for the International Junior Holstein and Youth Showmanship Contest both took place Saturday on the colored shavings of the Coliseum. The winner, senior and grand champion of that early Holstein show, was a 5-year-old cow from Canada, with the reserve being from Whitewater. Our own Bob Bosold heading that way. We'll continue to keep you posted from the shavings and all the World Dairy Expo, with good kids doing good things and a good chance to get our Dairyland moniker shining bright. Right, Bob?
0: Thank you, Morgan. That's your noon farm update on Wax. And Morgan rejoins us with a look at your trending news headlines next. And we'll also look at your 13 First Alert weather on Wax 104.5.
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1: Good afternoon. Here's what's trending now. On the national stage, President Trump's ban on some Canadian motorcycles, alcohol, dairy, and other products is in effect. Meanwhile, the administration announces plans for a new $15 billion steel plant in southeast Iowa. There'll be a national AI summit today. From the courts, Lindsay Clancy returns to the courtroom for a hearing on what happens next. In headlines that move us closer to our area, the discovery of a dead body in Washburn County leads to an investigation. Looking local, UW-Stout Polytechnic chemistry professor's patent detects amino acids linked to multiple sclerosis, rheumatoid arthritis, and cancer. Find this local story and some photos online with your stop at 715newsroom.com. And a mid-afternoon pickup might be just the thing you need. Open up the Stanley.
4: We're celebrating a steaming cup of joe to get 95 milligrams of liquid go-go juice in you. The USDA says you can have up to 4 cups and be in the safe range, because let's face it, caffeine is a stimulant, and that's its appeal. It makes you alert, helps you focus, and boosts your mood. And if you don't drink coffee, know that soda you're reaching for is made from caffeine extracted from decaf coffee beans. No kidding. I'm Bree Tennis.
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7: Mostly cloudy skies take us through the rest of our Tuesday as a few rain showers start to arrive by later in the day. We are going to continue with breezy southerly winds or afternoon high in the low 70s. We will continue with rain chances through the early half of tonight. From there, areas of dense fog developing late down to around 60. Tomorrow, do expect a mix of clouds and sun, lighter winds, and a high temperature of 75. On 13 First Alert, meteorologist Derek Dahlman.
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Thanks again for having us on. I hope you're enjoying your break. If it's lunchtime for you, I am Caitlin Clark, and a special thank you to our very own Bob Bosel and Morgan McCarthy for those updates, keeping us in the know. You

0: What if?
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11: What follows is an important question from Milwaukee County Judge David Borowski.
12: Why is the Sheriff's Department handing laptops or iPads to defendants?
11: There's only one reason, and that's David Crowley. David Crowley gave tablets to every inmate in Milwaukee County, regardless of their crime. And what happened next? A domestic abuser used a county-issued tablet to contact and threaten his victim more than 1,500 times. A triple murder suspect used one to intimidate a witness. Another inmate accessed child pornography. And who signed off on the program? David Crowley. Not once. Twice. David Crowley even authorized the program again in 2025.
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Wax at 4.5, and if you are celebrating a birthday today, happy birthday to you. 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Treat yourself. You deserve it. Coming up, we'll hear from Keith Urban, Corey Kent, and Co Wetzel. Right now, it's Lainey and John Mayer.

I think Keith is onto something. All those fun times, probably all your favorite memories are just those, the wasted time, the days that you had no plans. Those are the best memories. Coming up, we'll hear from Braylon James. 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

Well, every day seems to have an interesting holiday, and today's interesting holidays include National Coffee Day. Yeah, I'm celebrating that one. 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

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Nobody plays more country, and I have a good feeling she's going to win probably all of them. 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

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Oakland.

Climbing the charts with that one. That is John Morgan with Kid Myself, Wax 104.5. Nobody plays more country. I like that it has like a spin on words. I'm Caitlin Clark. Thank you so much for having us on as we kick off the 1 o'clock hour. We'll have our 13 First Alert weather forecast up ahead.

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14: Mostly cloudy skies take us through the rest of our Tuesday as a few rain showers start to arrive by later in the day. We are going to continue with breezy southerly winds, our afternoon high in the low 70s. We will continue with rain chances through the early half of tonight. From there, areas of dense fog developing late down to around 60. Tomorrow, do expect a mix of clouds and sun, lighter winds, and a high temperature of 75. On 13 First Alert, meteorologist Derek Dahlman.

From 2007, that is Billy Currington, Good Directions, Wax 104.5. That's a fun little throwback. Fun song to listen to. It's got a nice story to it. This is new music from Luke Bryan. It's country and she knows it. 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

day, Potts Farm was a place to go. Load a truck up, hit the dirt road. 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Light the bonfire and call the girls. King and the Can and the Marlboro Man. Jack and Jim were a few good men. 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I'm tired of talking, man. Y'all ain't listening. Them old dirt

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Nobody plays more country. I'm Caitlin Clark, and I'm heading out the door. I hope you enjoy the rest of your afternoon as best you can. Phil Tripper is up next.

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Nobody plays more country. It's Wax 104.5. Into an afternoon. Slowly, some clouds kind of moving on in. I'm still liking this. This is still kind of fall day I'm into. Let's do this. Stan and Shay, let's kick it off.

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11: Jeremiah Fredrickson. 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Jeremiah Fredrickson agreed that adult men who claim to be women have a right to use bathrooms and locker rooms with little girls. 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Jeremiah Fredrickson agrees with people who say our entire society is racist and sexist, and straight white men are to blame. That's the kind of radically woke nonsense that even AOC is now backtracking from. 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And Jeremiah Fredrickson is being funded by radical politicians who tried to block harsher penalties for child predators. That's definitely not like us. Jeremiah Fredrickson. He's not like us. He's too extreme to represent us in Madison.
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17: Mostly cloudy skies take us through the rest of our Tuesday as a few rain showers start to arrive by later in the day. We are going to continue with breezy southerly winds or afternoon high in the low 70s. We will continue with rain chances through the early half of tonight. From there, areas of dense fog developing late down to around 60. Tomorrow, do expect a mix of clouds and sun, lighter winds, and a high temperature of 75. I'm 13 First Alert meteorologist Derek Dahlman.
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0: Man, oh man, soup season is upon us. Finally, you can feel it in the air. 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I'm diligently trying to find how low I can get like a per serving dollar amount and how long I can sustain it.
1: I knew I'd see her around. 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She'd show up and I'd be walking out. 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I'd act

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Little girl used to swing right there. I still see her pink bow and her brown hair. 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

Kevin Powers and Shaboozy. Who's Kevin Powers? Time to get a move on. You know, the good news is he put Shaboozy on a song. It tends to do pretty well these days. Another sort of bankable thing. That dude had 19 weeks in a row once at number one.

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Nobody plays more country. MacArthur, one of the songs I put in the soundtrack that kind of makes up your fond memories of summer 2026. That one is going to find its way in. You know, if they ever made those compilations years from now of got to cherry pick the songs, I think that one makes a 15-song album cut.

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Laney. 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Yeah, you know, actually, we live in a world now where sometimes every single one of those things just lives in the phone. It's just phone, phone, and phone in your pocket. Maybe some gum.

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Finally, yeah, summer's pretty much over. 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
13: Mostly cloudy skies take us through the rest of our Tuesday as a few rain showers start to arrive by later in the day. We are going to continue with breezy southerly winds or afternoon high in the low 70s. We will continue with rain chances through the early half of tonight. From there, areas of dense fog developing late down to around 60. Tomorrow, do expect a mix of clouds and sun, lighter winds, and a high temperature of 75. I'm 13 First Alert meteorologist Derek Dahlman.

Gary Allen's watching airplanes. It's Wax 104.5. Tripper here, just diligently going through my budget today, watching my pennies. And I'm talking about real pennies, too. What kind of soup are we having again tonight?

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1: On Tuesday morning, we had $340 on a Hy-Vee card. 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

Megan Maroney's got the medicine. 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Nobody plays more country. I'm Phil Tripper hanging out with you. Got a real back and forth going on trying to make an appointment. You guys ever do that? It's just been ongoing for 48 hours now. I ain't saying-

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1: 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Man, I'd love to go back to turning 16. I had a Geo Metro when I turned 16. That was my car. It was tiny. Gas prices were like a buck. It only took 12 to fill it to the max. Could you imagine that? Those were good days.

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12: Mostly cloudy skies take us through the rest of our Tuesday as a few rain showers start to arrive by later in the day. We are going to continue with breezy southerly winds or afternoon high in the low 70s. We will continue with rain chances through the early half of tonight. From there, areas of dense fog developing late down to around 60. Tomorrow, do expect a mix of clouds and sun, lighter winds, and a high temperature of 75. On 13 First Alert, meteorologist Derek Dahlman.
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Sugar Land's got to be something more. It's Wax 104.5. Nobody plays more country. I'm Phil Tripper hanging out. Thanks for being here. Let me know what you need. 715-835-WAX. 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I got

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She's rolling out again. If you want to get on board, maybe you thought about it last year. We got another one for you. You could do it again. Early December, we're going. Nashville, it's a Wisco Trips trip for you. 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

0: Chesney, Remember Me That Way. It's Wax 104.5. Hey, if you were one of our finalists, or if you think you were a finalist, or if you try to become a finalist to try to win Alex's mower that's happening in 2 days, check your emails. You might have gotten that golden ticket, if you know what I mean.
1: I don't know if you were looking at me or not. You probably smile like that all the time. I don't mean to bother you, but...

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0: Kenny Chesney's bringing his The Original Vibe Room Tour to U.S. Bank Stadium Saturday, May 22nd. 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

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Brewing Project. On Saturday, you're all invited starting at noon. 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All right. 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

It's Oktoberfest season on the 715. Hey, thanks to those who have participated so far this month. Cabin Coffee, Donald's RVing, Merchants Bank, Red Oak Exteriors, Savita, all helping us out and all allowing us to do this cool stuff. And we got one more coming at you at the Brewing Project that's happening on Saturday. You're all invited. One more time. Let's do it.

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0: 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Time's a ticking. That's Justin Moore. He was kind of thinking that before he decided to go clean up a little bit and put down the bottle. Said it was just kind of starting to wear him down and getting to him a little bit and change. So he just gave it up and seems happier and healthier than ever right now.
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0: If you could get some free money for furniture, what would you spend it on? 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
4: 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Jeremiah Fredrickson agreed that adult men who claim to be women have a right to use bathrooms and locker rooms with little girls. 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And Jeremiah Fredrickson is being funded by radical politicians who tried to block harsher penalties for child predators. 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Jeremiah Fredrickson. He's not like us. He's too extreme to represent us in Madison.
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11: 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Mostly cloudy skies take us through the rest of our Tuesday. As a few rain showers start to arrive by later in the day, we are going to continue with breezy southerly winds, our afternoon high in the low 70s. We will continue with rain chances through the early half of tonight. From there, areas of dense fog developing late down to around 60. Tomorrow, do expect a mix of clouds and sun, lighter winds, and a high temperature of 75. I'm 13 First Alert meteorologist Derek Dahlman.

Wax 104.5. Nobody plays more country. I like how they're all trying to. I just got an ad for this. I don't know why. I'm not doing anything athletic that I need electrolyte replacement, really, which is sad in its own right, but it was for like Capri Sun. You know, when I was a kid, when we got done playing sports or something, there was always just a cooler, at least baseball, there was a cooler. It was just full of soda, just sugar, soda, which some of these, by the way, aren't any better. They say electrolytes now. They're trying to make you think that it's all health. It's got sugars or sugar replacements still. Is it better or worse than it was in the 90s? Isn't it?

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1: I was all but 22, I think, at the time. 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

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Nobody plays more country. Soup season's on. What kind of soup you making? I'm telling you, in this trying times, it's the bills are killing us. They really are. I just had to look at my budget today. It was tough, but I think I can make up some dollars. I can make up a whole lot of dollars if I'm like super for the first time ever. Like the most vigilant, even more so than even college, about my food expenditure and trying to keep it down to like the lowest possible serving per dollar amount. Soup's the answer.

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Nobody plays more country. I'm Phil Tripper hanging out with you. Wild to think we're already going to be into October. Just a couple of days. That fall weather creeping in. When are we going to get those great fall colors? Is it going to pop this year? That's my

Whether you know all the words by heart or make up some of your own lyrics, we just love it when you sing along. 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
15: I'm meteorologist Paul Trombley with your updated forecast. Storms likely with fog in spots tonight, otherwise overcast skies. Lows level off around 63, winds out of the south, 8 to 15 miles per hour. Daytime highs approaching 78, with fog in spots early tomorrow, cloudy skies expected. Lows dip down to about 60 tomorrow night, overcast skies. That's the latest weather on Wax 104.5. Currently 64.

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1: 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Because after 20 years in Madison, he couldn't care less. 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It's time for someone who cares. 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

Ella Langley, of course, holding two spots currently on that billboard. I've been tracking this. It's gotten very interesting to me because her streak is now at 24 weeks with Choosin' Texas at number one. Stella Lefty's in there. Morgan Wallen's up there. And then there's another Morgan Wallen and another Ella Langley at the bottom. So in the top 10 songs for Billboard, in all of the genres, that's rock, that's rap, that's hip-hop, that's pop, which normally dominates. Country's got five of those spots right now. One of those spots they've had for half of the year.

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0: 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How about Kenny Chesney?
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0: Kenny Chesney's bringing his The Original Vibe Room Tour to U.S. Bank Stadium Saturday, May 22nd. 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
7: Why is the Sheriff's Department handing laptops or iPads to defendants?
8: There's only one reason, and that's David Crowley. David Crowley gave tablets to every inmate in Milwaukee County, regardless of their crime. And what happened next? A domestic abuser used a county-issued tablet to contact and threaten his victim more than 1,500 times. A triple murder suspect used one to intimidate a witness. Another inmate accessed child pornography. And who signed off on the program? David Crowley. Not once. Twice. David Crowley even authorized the program again in 2025.
7: It's preposterous.
9: He's right. I'm Tom Tiffany, and as governor, I will protect victims and not give violent criminals the tools to harass them.
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And five, a little too broke. 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I gotta go, I'm gonna go do a little online thing. Pick out my ingredients to see how cheap I can make some more soup. 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